And of the people is he who buys the amusement of speech to mislead others from the way of Allah without knowledge, and who takes it in ridicule. Those will have a humiliating punishment.

0: فبشره بعذاب أليم.
1: And when our verses are recited to him, he turns away arrogantly as if he had not heard them, as if there was in his ears deafness. So give him tidings of the painful punishment.

0: wherein they abide eternally. It is the promise of Allah, which is truth, and He is the exalted in might, the wise.
1: خلق السماوات بغير عمد ترونها وألقى في الأرض

He created the heavens without pillars that you see, and has cast into the earth firmly set mountains, lest it should shift with you, and dispersed therein from every creature. And we sent down rain from the sky, and made grow therein plants of every noble kind.

This is the creation of Allah. So show me what those other than Him have created. Rather, the wrongdoers are in clear error.

And we had certainly given Luqman wisdom and said, be grateful to Allah. And whoever is grateful for the benefit of himself. And whoever denies his favor, then indeed Allah is free of need and praiseworthy.

And mentioned, O Muhammad, when Luqman said to his son while he was instructing him, O my son, do not associate anything with Allah. Indeed, association with him is great injustice.

And we have enjoined upon man care for his parents. His mother carried him, increasing her in weakness upon weakness, and his weaning is in 2 years. Be grateful to me and to your parents. To me is the final destination.

But if they endeavor to make you associate with me that of which you have no knowledge, do not obey them, but accompany them in this world with appropriate kindness, and follow the way of those who turn back to me in repentance. Then to me will be your return, and I will inform you about what you used to do.

And Luqman said, O my son, indeed, if a wrong should be the weight of a mustard seed, and should be within a rock or anywhere in the heavens or in the earth, Allah will bring it forth. Indeed, Allah is subtle and acquainted.

O my son, establish prayer, enjoin what is right, forbid what is wrong, and be patient over what befalls you. Indeed, all that is of the matters requiring determination.

And do not turn your cheek in contempt toward people, and do not walk through the earth exultantly. Indeed, Allah does not like everyone self-deluded and boastful.

Do you not see that Allah has made subject to you whatever is in the heavens and whatever is in the earth, and amply bestowed upon you His favors, both apparent and unapparent? But of the people is he who disputes about Allah without knowledge or guidance or an enlightening book from Him.

And when it is said to them, follow what Allah has revealed, they say, rather, we will follow that upon which we found our fathers. Even if Satan was inviting them to the punishment of the blaze.

And whoever submits his face to Allah while he is a doer of good, then he has grasped the most trustworthy handhold. And to Allah will be the outcome of all matters.

0: And whoever has disbelieved, let not his disbelief grieve you. To us is their return, and we will inform them of what they did. Indeed, Allah is knowing of that within the breasts.
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6: India ke top 1% hosted by Anil Kapoor every weekend at 8 p.m. on Star Plus and Jio Hotstar.

But we have certainly tried those before them, and Allah will surely make evident those who are truthful, and He will surely make evident the liars.

Whoever should hope for the meeting with Allah, indeed, the term decreed by Allah is coming, and He is the hearing, the knowing.

And those who believe and do righteous deeds, we will surely remove from them their misdeeds, and will surely reward them according to the best of what they used to do.

0: And we have enjoined upon man goodness to parents. But if they endeavor to make you associate with me that of which you have no knowledge, do not obey them. To me is your return, and I will inform you about what you used to do.
1: وَالَّذِينَ آمَنُوا وَعَمِلُوا الصَّالِحَاتِ لَنُدْخِلَنَّهُمْ فِي الصَّالِحِينَ
0: And those who believe and do righteous deeds, we will surely admit them among the righteous into paradise.
1: وَمِنَ

0: And of the people are some who say, "We believe in Allah." But when one of them is harmed for the cause of Allah, they consider the trial of the people as if it were the punishment of Allah. But if victory comes from your Lord, they say, "Indeed, we were with you." Is not Allah most knowing of what is within the breasts of all creatures?
1: وَلَيَعْلَمَنَّ اللَّهُ الَّذِينَ آمَنُوا وَلَيَعْلَمَنَّ الْمُنَافِقِينَ.
0: And Allah will surely make evident those who believe, and He will surely make evident the hypocrites.

And those who disbelieve say to those who believe, follow our way, and we will carry your sins. But they will not carry anything of their sins. Indeed, they are liars.

but they will surely carry their own burdens and other burdens along with their burdens, and they will surely be questioned on the day of resurrection about what they used to invent.

And we certainly sent Noah to his people, and he remained among them 1,000 years minus 50 years, and the flood seized them while they were wrongdoers.

You only worship, besides Allah, idols, and you produce a falsehood. Indeed, those you worship besides Allah do not possess for you the power of provision. So seek from Allah provision, and worship Him, and be grateful to Him. To Him you will be returned.

And if you people deny the message, already nations before you have denied. And there is not upon the messenger except the duty of clear notification.

0: Have they not considered how Allah begins creation and then repeats it? Indeed, that for Allah is easy.
1: قُلْ سِيرُوا فِي الْأَرْضِ فَانْظُرُوا كَيْفَ بَدَأَ

Say, O Muhammad, travel through the land and observe how he began creation. Then Allah will produce the final creation. Indeed, Allah, over all things, is competent.

And the ones who disbelieve in the signs of Allah and the meeting with Him, those have despaired of My mercy, and they will have a painful punishment.

And the answer of Abraham's people was not but that they said, "Kill him or burn him." But Allah saved him from the fire. Indeed, in that are signs for a people who believe.

And Abraham said, You have only taken, other than Allah, idols as a bond of affection among you in worldly life. Then on the day of resurrection you will deny one another and curse one another, and your refuge will be the fire, and you will not have any helpers.

And Lot believed him. Abraham said, "Indeed, I will emigrate to the service of my Lord. Indeed, he is the exalted in might, the wise."

And we gave to him Isaac and Jacob, and placed in his descendants prophethood and scripture. And we gave him his reward in this world, and indeed he is in the hereafter among the righteous.

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3: بسم الله الرحمن الرحيم.
4: In the name of Allah, the entirely merciful, the especially merciful.
3: Alif.

Amra. This is a book which we have revealed to you, O Muhammad, that you might bring mankind out of darknesses into the light by permission of their Lord, to the path of the exalted in might, the praiseworthy.

The ones who prefer the worldly life over the hereafter and divert people from the way of Allah, seeking to make it seem deviant, those are in extreme error.

And we did not send any messenger except speaking in the language of his people to state clearly for them. And Allah sends astray thereby whom he wills and guides whom he wills. And he is the exalted in might, the wise.

we certainly sent Moses with our signs, saying, Bring out your people from darknesses into the light and remind them of the days of Allah. Indeed, in that are signs for everyone patient and grateful.

And recall, O children of Israel, when Moses said to his people, Remember the favor of Allah upon you when he saved you from the people of Pharaoh, who were afflicting you with the worst torment and were slaughtering your newborn sons and keeping your females alive. And in that was a great trial from your Lord.

And remember when your Lord proclaimed, "If you are grateful, I will surely increase you in favor. But if you deny, indeed my punishment is severe."

And Moses said, if you should disbelieve, you and whoever is on the earth entirely, indeed, Allah is free of need and praiseworthy.

Has there not reached you the news of those before you, the people of Noah, and Ad, and Thamud, and those after them? No one knows them but Allah. Their messengers brought them clear proofs, but they returned their hands to their mouths and said, "Indeed, we disbelieve in that with which you have been sent, and indeed we are, about that to which you invite us, in disquieting doubt."

Their messenger said to them, "We are only men like you, but Allah confers favor upon whom He wills of His servants. It has never been for us to bring you evidence except by permission of Allah, and upon Allah let the believers rely."

0: يَعْلَمُونَ.
1: And why should we not rely upon Allah while He has guided us to our good ways? And we will surely be patient against whatever harm you should cause us. And upon Allah, let those who would rely indeed rely.

0: And those who disbelieved said to their messengers, "We will surely drive you out of our land, or you must return to our religion." So their Lord inspired to them, "We will surely destroy the wrongdoers."
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0: And we will surely cause you to dwell in the land after them. That is for he who fears my position and fears my threat.
1: وَاسْتَفْتَحُوا وَخَابَ كُلُّ جَبَّارٍ عَنِيدٍ.
0: And they requested victory from Allah, and disappointed, therefore, was every obstinate tyrant.

He will gulp it, but will be hardly able to swallow it. And death will come to him from everywhere, but he is not to die. And before him is a massive punishment.

0: The example of those who disbelieve in their Lord is that their deeds are like ashes which the wind blows forcefully on a stormy day. They are unable to keep from what they earned a single thing. That is what is extreme error.
1: أَلَمْ تَرَ أَنَّ اللَّهَ خَلَقَ السَّمَاوَاتِ وَالْأَرْضَ بِالْحَقِّ إِنْ يَشَأْ يُذْهِبْكُمْ وَيَأْتِ بِخَلْقٍ جَدِيدٍ.
0: Have you not seen that Allah created the heavens and the earth in truth? If He wills, He can do away with you and produce a new creation.
1: وَمَا ذَٰلِكَ عَلَى اللَّهِ بِعَزِيزٍ.
0: And that is not difficult for Allah.

And they will come out for judgment before Allah all together. And the weak will say to those who were arrogant, "Indeed, we were your followers, so can you avail us anything against the punishment of Allah?" They will say, "If Allah had guided us, we would have guided you. It is all the same for us whether we show intolerance or are patient. There is for us no place of escape."

0: The legendary Ustad Rahat Fateh Ali Khan, joined by his son Shahzaman Ali Khan,
1: comes to the O2 Arena London on 18th April 2027.
0: Brought to you by Pantheon, performing all his greatest hits.
1: And a very special tribute to the legendary Nusrat Fateh Ali Khan.
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0: In the name of Allah, the entirely merciful, the especially merciful.
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0: 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Indeed, we created men from sticky clay. But you wonder while they mock.
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0: 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Indeed, they are to be questioned.
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0: 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Why do you not help each other?
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1: يقول أئنك لمن المصدقين.
0: Who would say, "Are you indeed of those who believe?"

0: That when we have died and become dust and bones, we will indeed be recompensed.
1: قال هل أنتم مطلعون؟
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1: فاطلع فرآه في سواء الجحيم.
0: And he will look and see him in the midst of the hellfire.
1: قالت الله إن كدت لتردين.
0: He will say, by Allah, you almost ruined me.
1: ولولا نعمة ربي لكنت من المحضرين.
0: If not for the favor of my Lord, I would have been of those brought into hell.
1: أفما نحن بميتين.
0: Then, are we not to die?
1: إلا موتتنا الأولى وما نحن بمعذبين.
0: Except for our first death, and we will not be punished.
1: إن هذا لهو الفوز العظيم.
0: Indeed, this is the great attainment.
1: بسم الله الرحمن الرحيم.
0: In the name of Allah, the entirely merciful, the especially merciful.
1: الحمد

All praise is due to Allah, creator of the heavens and the earth, who made the angels messengers having wings, two or three or four. He increases in creation what He wills. Indeed, Allah is over all things competent.

Whatever Allah grants to people of mercy, none can withhold it. And whatever He withholds, none can release it thereafter. And He is the Exalted in Might, the Wise.

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There is no deity except Him. So how are you deluded?

And if they deny you, O Muhammad, already were messengers denied before you, and to Allah are returned all matters.

O mankind, indeed the promise of Allah is truth. So let not the worldly life delude you, and be not deceived about Allah by the deceiver.

0: Then is one to whom the evil of his deed has been made attractive, so he considers it good, like one rightly guided? For indeed, Allah sends astray whom he wills and guides whom he wills. So do not let yourself perish over them in regret. Indeed, Allah is knowing of what they do.
1: وَاللَّهُ الَّذِي أَرْسَلَ الرِّيَاحَ

And it is Allah who sends the winds, and they stir the clouds, and we drive them to a dead land, and give life thereby to the earth after its lifelessness. Thus is the resurrection.

Whoever desires honor through power, then to Allah belongs all honor. To him ascends good speech, and righteous work raises it. But they who plot evil deeds will have a severe punishment, and the plotting of those, it will perish.

And Allah created you from dust, then from a sperm drop. Then He made you mates. And no female conceives, nor does she give birth except with His knowledge. And no aged person is granted additional life, nor is his lifespan lessened, but that it is in a register. Indeed, that for Allah is easy.

And not alike are the two bodies of water. One is fresh and sweet, palatable for drinking, and one is salty and bitter. And from each you eat tender meat and extract ornaments which you wear, and you see the ships plowing through them that you might seek of his bounty, and perhaps you will be grateful.

He causes the night to enter the day, and he causes the day to enter the night, and has subjected the sun and the moon, each running its course for a specified term. That is Allah, your Lord. To him belongs sovereignty. And those whom you invoke other than him do not possess as much as the membrane of a date seed.

If you invoke them, they do not hear your supplication. And if they heard, they would not respond to you. And on the day of resurrection, they will deny your association. And none can inform you like one acquainted with all matters.

0: O mankind, you are those in need of Allah, while Allah is the free of need, the praiseworthy. If he wills, he can do away with you and bring forth a new creation.
1: وَمَا ذَٰلِكَ عَلَى اللَّهِ بِعَزِيزٍ
0: And that is for Allah, not difficult.
1: وَلَا

0: And no bearer of burdens will bear the burden of another. And if a heavily laden soul calls another to carry some of its load, nothing of it will be carried, even if he should be a close relative. You can only warn those who fear their Lord unseen and have established prayer. And whoever purifies himself only purifies himself for the benefit of his soul. And to Allah is the final destination.
1: وَمَا يَسْتَوِي الْأَعْمَى وَالْبَصِيرُ
0: Not equal are the blind and the seeing.
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0: Nor are the darknesses and the light.
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0: Nor are the shade and the heat.

0: And not equal are the living and the dead. Indeed, Allah causes to hear whom He wills, but you cannot make hear those in the graves.
1: إن أنت إلا نذير.
0: You, O Muhammad, are not but a warner.
1: إنا أرسلناك بالحق بشيرا.

Indeed, we have sent you with the truth as a bringer of good tidings and a warner. And there was no nation, but that there had passed within it a warner.

0: وبالزبر وبالكتاب المنير.
1: And if they deny you, then already have those before them denied. Their messengers came to them with clear proofs and written ordinances and with the enlightening scripture.
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0: بسم الله الرحمن الرحيم.
1: In the name of Allah, the entirely merciful, the especially merciful.

0: تنزيل الكتاب لا ريب فيه من رب العالمين.
1: This is the revelation of the book about which there is no doubt from the Lord of the worlds.

0: moon?
1: Or do they say, he invented it? Rather, it is the truth from your Lord, O Muhammad, that you may warn a people to whom no warner has come before you, so perhaps they will be guided.

It is Allah who created the heavens and the earth and whatever is between them in 6 days. Then He established Himself above the throne. You have not besides Him any protector or any intercessor. So will you not be reminded?

0: He arranges each matter from the heaven to the earth. Then it will ascend to him in a day, the extent of which is 1,000 years of those which you count.
1: ذَلِكَ عَالِمُ الْغَيْبِ وَالشَّهَادَةِ الْعَزِيزُ الرَّحِيمُ
0: That is the knower of the unseen and the witnessed, the exalted in might, the merciful.
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0: Who perfected everything which he created, and began the creation of man from clay.

Then he proportioned him and breathed into him from his created soul and made for you hearing and vision and hearts. Little are you grateful.

And they say, when we are lost within the earth, will we indeed be recreated in a new creation? Rather, they are, in the matter of the meeting with their Lord, disbelievers.

If you could but see when the criminals are hanging their heads before their Lord, saying, "Our Lord, we have seen and heard, so return us to the world. We will work righteousness. Indeed, we are now certain."

And if we had willed, we could have given every soul its guidance. But the word from me will come into effect that I will surely fill hell with jinn and people all together.

So taste punishment because you forgot the meeting of this, your day. Indeed, we have accordingly forgotten you. And taste the punishment of eternity for what you used to do.

Only those believe in our verses who, when they are reminded by them, fall down in prostration and exalt Allah with praise of their Lord, and they are not arrogant.

They arise from their beds. They supplicate their Lord in fear and aspiration. And from what we have provided them, they spend.

But as for those who defiantly disobeyed, their refuge is the fire. Every time they wish to emerge from it, they will be returned to it, while it is said to them, "Taste the punishment of the fire which you used to deny."

And who is more unjust than one who is reminded of the verses of his Lord, then he turns away from them? Indeed, we, from the criminals, will take retribution.

And we certainly gave Moses the scripture, so do not be in doubt over his meeting. And we made the Torah guidance for the children of Israel.

Has it not become clear to them how many generations we destroyed before them as they walk among their dwellings? Indeed, in that are signs. Then do they not hear?

0: Have they not seen that we drive the water in clouds to barren land, and bring forth thereby crops from which their livestock eat, and they themselves? Then do they not see?
1: وَيَقُولُونَ مَتَى هَذَا الْفَتْحُ إِن كُنْتُمْ صَادِقِينَ
0: And they say, when will be this conquest, if you should be truthful?

0: Say, O Muhammad, on the day of conquest, the belief of those who had disbelieved will not benefit them, nor will they be reprieved.
1: فَأَعْرِضْ عَنْهُمْ وَانْتَظِرْ إِنَّهُمْ مُنْتَظِرُونَ
0: So turn away from them and wait. Indeed, they are waiting.
2: بسم الله الرحمن الرحيم
0: In the name of Allah, the entirely merciful, the especially merciful.
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within 3 to 9 years. To Allah belongs the command before and after, and that day the believers will rejoice.

Do they not contemplate within themselves? Allah has not created the heavens and the earth and what is between them, except in truth and for a specified term. And indeed, many of the people, in the matter of the meeting with their Lord, are disbelievers.

Have they not traveled through the earth and observed how was the end of those before them? They were greater than them in power, and they plowed the earth and built it up more than they have built it up. And their messengers came to them with clear evidences. And Allah would not ever have wronged them, but they were wronging themselves.

0: Allah begins creation, then He will repeat it. Then to Him you will be returned.
1: وَيَوْمَ تَقُومُ السَّاعَةُ يُبْلِسُ الْمُجْرِمُونَ
0: And the day the hour appears, the criminals will be in despair.

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0: He brings

And of his signs is that he created for you from yourselves mates that you may find tranquility in them. And he placed between you affection and mercy. Indeed, in that are signs for a people who give thought.

And of his signs is the creation of the heavens and the earth, and the diversity of your languages and your colors. Indeed, in that are signs for those of knowledge.

And of his signs is your sleep by night and day, and your seeking of his bounty. Indeed, in that are signs for a people who listen.

And of his signs is that he shows you the lightning, causing fear and aspiration, and he sends down rain from the sky, by which he brings to life the earth after its lifelessness. Indeed, in that are signs for a people who use reason.

0: And of his signs is that the heaven and earth remain by his command. Then when he calls you with a single call from the earth, immediately you will come forth.
1: وَلَهُ مَنْ فِي السَّمَاوَاتِ وَالْأَرْضِ كُلٌّ لَهُ قَانِتُونَ
0: 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All are to him devoutly obedient.
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And it is He who begins creation. Then He repeats it, and that is even easier for Him. To Him belongs the highest attribute in the heavens and earth, and He is the exalted in might, the wise.

He presents to you an example from yourselves. Do you have among those whom your right hands possess any partners in what we have provided for you, so that you are equal therein and would fear them as you fear of one another within a partnership? Thus do we detail the verses for a people who

0: But those who wrong follow their own desires without knowledge, then who can guide one whom Allah has sent astray? And for them there are no helpers.
1: साउथहॉल ट्रेवल की एक और ऊंची उड़ान देखिए दुबई की शान फ्लाइट होटल साइट सींग डेजर्ट सफारी यानी दुबई में सारा इंतजाम और पैकेज की प्राइस बेहद कम साउथहॉल ट्रेवल का दावा है कि 24 घंटे के भीतर कहीं से कम में ला के दिखाएं तो ये रिफंड या डिफरेंस वापस कर देंगे तो दुबई के लिए तैयार यू डू द पैकिंग दिल डू द प्लानिंग कॉल साउथहॉल ट्रेवल ऑन 020-8574-8410 दैट्स 8574-8410
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0: فبشره بمغفرة وأجر كريم.
1: You can only warn one who follows the message and fears the most merciful unseen. So give him good tidings of forgiveness and noble reward.

Indeed, it is we who bring the dead to life and record what they have put forth and what they left behind, and all things we have enumerated in a clear register.

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0: Follow those who do not ask of you any payment, and they are rightly guided.
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0: And why should I not worship He who created me, and to whom you will be returned?

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0: And a sign for them is the dead earth. We have brought it to life and brought forth from it grain, and from it they eat.

And we placed therein gardens of palm trees and grapevines, and caused to burst forth therefrom some springs.

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Exalted is he who created all pairs, from what the earth grows, and from themselves, and from that which they do not know.

0: And the sun runs on course toward its stopping point. 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
0: And the moon, we have determined for it phases, until it returns appearing like the old date stalk.

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0: And if we should will, we could drown them. Then no one responding to a cry would there be for them, nor would they be saved.

0: Aleph, Lam, Ra. 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
0: Having been told, enter it in peace, safe and secure.

0: 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And that it is my punishment which is the painful punishment.
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0: The angel said, "Fear not. Indeed, we give you good tidings of a learned boy."

0: He said, "Have you given me good tidings, although old age has come upon me? Then of what wonder do you inform?"
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0: In the name of Allah, the entirely merciful, the especially merciful.
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0: But those who disbelieve are in pride and dissension.

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And the disbelievers say, "This is a magician and a liar."

And the eminent among them went forth, saying, Continue, and be patient over the defense of your gods. Indeed, this is a thing intended.

Has the message been revealed to him out of all of us? Rather, they are in doubt about my message. Rather, they have not yet tasted my punishment.

0: Or is theirs the dominion of the heavens and the earth and what is between them? Then let them ascend through any ways of access.
1: جُنْدٌ مَا هُنَالِكَ مَهْزُومٌ مِنَ الْأَحْزَابِ.
0: They are but soldiers who will be defeated there among the companies of disbelievers.

0: and the tribe of Thamud, and the people of Lot, and the companions of the thicket. Those are the companies.
1: إن كل إلا كذب الرسل فحق عقاب.
0: Each of them denied the messengers, so my penalty was justified.

0: And these disbelievers await not but one blast of the horn. For it there will be no delay.
1: وقالوا ربنا عجل لنا قطنا قبل يوم الحساب.
0: And they say, Our Lord, hasten for us our share of the punishment before the day of account.

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Indeed, he was one who repeatedly turned back to Allah.

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0: And has there come to you the news of the adversaries when they climbed over the wall of his prayer chamber?

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1: When they entered upon David and he was alarmed by them, they said, "Fear not, we are two adversaries, one of whom has wronged the other. So judge between us with truth, and do not exceed it, and guide us to the sound path."

Indeed, this, my brother, has 99 ewes, and I have one ewe. So he said, entrust her to me, and he overpowered me in speech.

0: فاستغفر ربه فاستغفر ربه وخر راكعا وأناب.
1: David said, He has certainly wronged you in demanding your ewe in addition to his ewes. And indeed, many associates oppress one another, except for those who believe and do righteous deeds. And few are they. And David became certain that we had tried him. And he asked forgiveness of his Lord, and fell down bowing in prostration, and turned in repentance to Allah.

We said, O David, indeed we have made you a successor upon the earth, so judge between the people in truth and do not follow your own desire, as it will lead you astray from the way of Allah. Indeed, those who go astray from the way of Allah will have a severe punishment for having forgotten the day of account.

And we did not create the heaven and the earth and that between them aimlessly. That is the assumption of those who disbelieve. So woe to those who disbelieve from the fire.

This is a blessed book which we have revealed to you, O Muhammad, that they might reflect upon its verses, and that those of understanding would be reminded.

0: And to David we gave Solomon, an excellent servant. Indeed, he was one repeatedly turning back to Allah.
1: إِذْ عُرِضَ عَلَيْهِ بِالْعَشِيِّ الصَّافِنَاتُ الْجِيَادِ.
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0: And he said, indeed, I gave preference to the love of good things over the remembrance of my Lord until the sun disappeared into the curtain of darkness.
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0: He said, return them to me, and set about striking their legs and necks.

0: He said, "My Lord, forgive me and grant me a kingdom such as will not belong to anyone after me. 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

Lam, Mim, Ra. These are the verses of the book, and what has been revealed to you from your Lord is the truth, but most of the people do not believe.

It is Allah who erected the heavens without pillars that you can see. Then He established Himself above the throne and made subject the sun and the moon, each running its course for a specified term. He arranges each matter. He details the signs that you may, of the meeting with your Lord, be certain.

And it is He who spread the earth and placed therein firmly set mountains and rivers, and from all of the fruits He made therein two mates. He causes the night to cover the day. Indeed, in that are signs for a people who give thought.

And within the land are neighboring plots and gardens of grapevines and crops and palm trees, growing several from a root or otherwise, watered with one water. But we make some of them exceed others in quality of fruit. Indeed, in that are signs for a people who reason.

0: moon.
1: And if you are astonished, O Muhammad, then astonishing is their saying, when we are dust, will we indeed be brought into a new creation? Those are the ones who have disbelieved in their Lord, and those will have shackles upon their necks, and those are the companions of the fire. They will abide therein eternally.

They impatiently urge you to bring about evil before good, while there has already occurred before them similar punishments to what they demand. And indeed, your Lord is full of forgiveness for the people, despite their wrongdoing. And indeed, your Lord is severe in penalty.

And those who disbelieved say, why has a sign not been sent down to him from his Lord? You are only a warner, and for every people is a guide.

0: إن عنده بمقدار.
1: Allah knows what every female carries, and what the wombs lose prematurely or exceed, and everything with Him is by due measure.
0: عالم الغيب والشهادة الكبير المتعال.
1: He is knower of the unseen and the witnessed, the grand, the exalted.

It is the same to him concerning you, whether one conceals his speech or one publicizes it, and whether one is hidden by night or conspicuous among others by day.

0: And the thunder exalts Allah with praise of Him, and the angels as well from fear of Him, and He sends thunderbolts and strikes therewith whom He wills while they dispute about Allah, and He is severe in assault.
1: لَهُ دَعْوَةُ الْحَقِّ

To him alone is the supplication of truth, and those they call upon besides him do not respond to them with a thing, except as one who stretches his hands toward water from afar, calling it to reach his mouth, but it will not reach it thus. And the supplication of the disbelievers is not but in error.

0: And to Allah prostrates whoever is within the heavens and the earth, willingly or by compulsion, and their shadows as well in the mornings and the afternoons.
1: قُلْ مَنْ رَبُّ السَّمَاوَاتِ وَالْأَرْضِ قُلِ اللَّهِ قُلْ أَفَتَّ

0: Say, who is Lord of the heavens and earth? Say,
1: Allah.
0: Say, have you then taken besides him allies, not possessing even for themselves any benefit or any harm? Say, is the blind equivalent to the seeing, or is darkness equivalent to light? Or have they attributed to Allah partners who created like his creation, so that the creation of each seemed similar to them? Say, Allah is the creator of all things, and he is the one, the prevailing.

0: الناس فيمكث في الأرض كذلك يضرب الله الأمثال.
1: He sends down from the sky rain, and valleys flow according to their capacity, and the torrent carries a rising foam, and from that ore which they heat in the fire, desiring
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0: تلك آيات الكتاب المبين.
1: These are verses of the clear book.

0: Indeed, Pharaoh exalted himself in the land and made its people into factions, oppressing a sector among them, slaughtering their newborn sons and keeping their females alive. Indeed, he was of the corruptors.
1: ونريد أن نمن على الذين استضعفوا في الأرض

And establish them in the land, and show Pharaoh and his minister Haman and their soldiers through them that which they had feared.

And we inspired to the mother of Moses, suckle him. But when you fear for him, cast him into the river and do not fear and do not grieve. Indeed, we will return him to you and will make him one of the messengers.

And the family of Pharaoh picked him up out of the river, so that he would become to them an enemy and a cause of grief. Indeed, Pharaoh and Haman and their soldiers were deliberate sinners.

the wife of Pharaoh said, "He will be a comfort of the eye for me and for you. Do not kill him. Perhaps he may benefit us, or we may adopt him as a son." And they perceived not.

And the heart of Moses' mother became empty of all else. She was about to disclose the matter concerning him, had we not bound fast her heart, that she would be of the believers.

And we had prevented from him all wet nurses before. So she said, shall I direct you to a household that will be responsible for him for you, while they are to him for his upbringing sincere?

So we restored him to his mother, that she might be content and not grieved, and that she would know that the promise of Allah is true. But most of the people do not know.

And when he attained his full strength and was mentally mature, we bestowed upon him judgment and knowledge. And thus do we reward the doers of good.

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1: In the name of Allah, the entirely merciful, the especially merciful.

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1: These are verses of the clear book.

0: 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Indeed, he was of the corruptors.
1: ونريد أن نمن على الذين استضعفوا في الأرض ونمكّنهم في الأرض ونمكّنهم في الأرض ونمكّنهم في الأرض ونمكّنهم في الأرض ونمكّنهم في الأرض ونمكّنهم في الأرض ونمكّنهم في الأرض ونمكّنهم في الأرض ونمكّنهم في 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

And we inspired to the mother of Moses, suckle him. But when you fear for him, cast him into the river, and do not fear and do not grieve. Indeed, we will return him to you, and will make him one of the messengers.

And the family of Pharaoh picked him up out of the river, so that he would become to them an enemy and a cause of grief. Indeed, Pharaoh and Haman and their soldiers were deliberate sinners.

And the wife of Pharaoh said, He will be a comfort of the eye for me and for you. Do not kill him. Perhaps he may benefit us, or we may adopt him as a son. And they perceived not.

And the heart of Moses' mother became empty of all else. She was about to disclose the matter concerning him, had we not bound fast her heart, that she would be of the believers.

And we had prevented from him all wet nurses before. So she said, "Shall I direct you to a household that will be responsible for him for you, while they are to him for his upbringing sincere?"

0: So we restored him to his mother, that she might be content and not grieve, and that she would know that the promise of Allah is true. But most of the people do not know.
1: بسم الله الرحمن الرحيم.
0: In the name of Allah, the entirely merciful, the especially merciful.
1: حميم.
0: حميم.
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0: This is a revelation from the entirely merciful, the especially merciful.

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1: بَشِيرًا وَنَذِيرًا فَأَعْرَضَ أَكْثَرُهُمْ فَهُمْ لَا يَسْمَعُونَ.
0: As a giver of good tidings and a warner, but most of them turn away, so they do not hear.

And they say, our hearts are within coverings from that to which you invite us, and in our ears is deafness, and between us and you is a partition. So work, indeed we are working.

0: Say, O Muhammad, I am only a man like you, to whom it has been revealed that your God is but one God. So take a straight course to Him and seek His forgiveness. And woe to those who associate others with Allah.
1: الَّذِينَ لَا يُؤْتُونَ الزَّكَاةَ وَهُمْ بِالْآخِرَةِ هُمْ كَافِرُونَ.
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0: Indeed, those who believe and do righteous deeds, for them is the reward uninterrupted.

And he placed on the earth firmly set mountains over its surface. And he blessed it and determined therein its creatures' sustenance in 4 days without distinction, for the information of those who ask.

Then he directed himself to the heaven while it was smoke, and said to it and to the earth, "Come into being, willingly or by compulsion." They said, "We have come willingly."

0: And he completed them as 7 heavens within 2 days, and inspired in each heaven its command. And we adorned the nearest heaven with lamps and as protection. That is the determination of the exalted in might, the knowing.
1: فَإِنْ

0: wound.
1: But if they turn away, then say, I have warned you of a thunderbolt, like the thunderbolt that struck Ad and Thamud.

That occurred when the messengers had come to them before them and after them, saying, Worship not except Allah. They said, If our Lord had willed, He would have sent down the angels. So indeed we, in that with which you have been sent, are disbelievers.

0: خلقهم هو أشد منهم قوة وكانوا بآياتنا يجحدون.
1: As for Ad, they were arrogant upon the earth without right and said, Who is greater than us in strength? Did they not consider that Allah, who created them, was greater than them in strength? But they were rejecting our signs.

0: So we sent upon them a screaming wind during days of misfortune to make them taste the punishment of disgrace in the worldly life. But the punishment of the hereafter is more disgracing, and they will not be helped.
1: وَأَمَّا ثَمُودُ فَهَدَيْنَاهُمْ فَاسْتَحَبُّوا الْعَمَى عَلَى الْهُدَى

0: And as for Thamud, we guided them, but they preferred blindness over guidance. So the thunderbolt of humiliating punishment seized them for what they used to earn.
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0: And we saved those who believed and used to fear Allah.

And mention, O Muhammad, the day when the enemies of Allah will be gathered to the fire while they are driven, assembled in rows.

0: Until when they reach it, their hearing and their eyes and their skins will testify against them of what they used to do.
1: وَقَالُوا لِجُلُودِهِمْ لِمَ شَهِدْتُمْ

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1: And they will say to their skins, Why have you testified against us? They will say, We were made to speak by Allah, who has made everything speak. And He created you the first time, and to Him you are returned.

And you were not covering yourselves, lest your hearing testify against you, or your sight, or your skins. But you assumed that Allah does not know much of what you do.

So even if they are patient, the fire is a residence for them. And if they ask to appease Allah, they will not be of those who are allowed to appease.

0: And we appointed for them companions, who made attractive to them what was before them, what was behind them of sin. And the word has come into effect upon them, among nations which had passed on before them of jinn and men. Indeed, they all were losers.
1: وقال الذين كفروا لا تسمعوا لهذا القرآن والغوا فيه لعلكم تغلبون.
0: And those who disbelieve say, do not listen to this Quran and speak noisily during the recitation of it, that perhaps you will overcome.

But we will surely cause those who disbelieve to taste a severe punishment, and we will surely recompense them for the worst of what they had been doing.

0: دار الخلد جزاء بما كانوا بآياتنا يجحدون.
1: That is the recompense of the enemies of Allah, the fire. For them therein is the home of eternity, as recompense for what they, of our verses, were rejecting.

0: نجعلهما تحت أقدامنا ليكونا من الأسفلين.
1: And those who disbelieved will then say, Our Lord, show us those who misled us of the jinn and men, so we may put them under our feet, that they will be among the lowest.

Indeed, those who have said, "Our Lord is Allah," and then remained on a right course, the angels will descend upon them saying, "Do not fear and do not grieve, but receive good tidings of paradise, which you were promised."

0: We angels were your allies in worldly life, and are so in the hereafter. And you will have therein whatever your souls desire, and you will have therein whatever you request or wish.
1: نُزُلًا مِّنْ غَفُورٍ رَّحِيمٍ
0: As accommodation from a Lord who is forgiving and merciful.
1: وَمَنْ أَحْسَنُ

0: And who is better in speech than one who invites to Allah and does righteousness and says, Indeed, I am of the Muslims.
1: وَلَا تَسْتَوِي الْحَسَنَةُ وَلَا السَّيِّئَةُ

And not equal are the good deed and the bad. Repel evil by that deed which is better, and thereupon the one whom between you and him is enmity will become as though he was a devoted friend.

And if there comes to you from Satan an evil suggestion, then seek refuge in Allah. Indeed, He is the hearing, the knowing.

0: And of his signs are the night and day, and the sun and moon. Do not prostrate to the sun or to the moon, but prostrate to Allah, who created them, if it should be Him that you worship.
1: فَإِنِ

But if they are arrogant, then those who are near your Lord exalt him by night and by day, and they do not become weary.

And of his signs is that you see the earth stilled, but when we send down upon it rain, it quivers and grows. Indeed, he who has given it life is the giver of life to the dead. Indeed, he is over all things competent.

Indeed, those who inject deviation into our verses are not concealed from us. So, is he who is cast into the fire better, or he who comes secure on the day of resurrection? Do whatever you will. Indeed, he is seeing of what you do.

Falsehood cannot approach it from before it or from behind it. It is a revelation from a Lord who is wise and praiseworthy.

Nothing is said to you, O Muhammad, except what was already said to the messengers before you. Indeed, your Lord is a possessor of forgiveness and a possessor of painful penalty.

And if we had made it a foreign Quran, they would have said, why are its verses not explained in detail in our language? Is it a foreign recitation and an Arab messenger? Say, it is, for those who believe, a guidance and cure. And those who do not believe, in their ears is deafness, and it is upon them blindness. Those are being called from a distant place.

0: مِنْ رَبِّكَ لَقُضِيَ بَيْنَهُمْ وَإِنَّهُمْ لَفِي شَكٍّ مِّنْهُ مُرِيبٍ.
1: And we had already given Moses the scripture, but it came under disagreement. And if not for a word that proceeded from your Lord, it would have been concluded between them. And indeed they are, concerning the Quran, in disquieting doubt.

Whoever does righteousness, it is for his own soul, and whoever does evil does so against it. And your Lord is not ever unjust to his servants.

0: To him alone is attributed knowledge of the hour, and fruits emerge not from their coverings, nor does a female conceive or give birth except with his knowledge. And the day he will call to them, "Where are my partners?" they will say, "We announce to you that there is no longer among us any witness to that."
1: وَضَلَّ عَنْهُمْ مَا كَانُوا يَدْعُونَ مِنْ قَبْلِ وَظَنُّوا مَا لَهُمْ مِنْ مَحِيصٍ.
0: And lost from them will be those they were invoking before, and they will be certain that they have no place of escape.

And if we let him taste mercy from us after an adversity which has touched him, he will surely say, "This is due to me, and I do not think the hour will occur. And even if I should be returned to my Lord, indeed, for me there will be with him the best. But we will surely inform those who disbelieved about what they did, and we will surely make them taste a massive punishment."

And when we bestow favor upon man, he turns away and distances himself. But when evil touches him, then he is full of extensive supplication.

Say, have you considered, if the Quran is from Allah and you disbelieved in it, who would be more astray than one who is in extreme dissension?

We will show them our signs in the horizons and within themselves until it becomes clear to them that it is the truth. But is it not sufficient concerning your Lord that He is, over all things, a witness?

0: Unquestionably, they are in doubt about the meeting with their Lord. Unquestionably, He is, of all things, encompassing.
1: بسم الله الرحمن الرحيم.
0: In the name of Allah, the entirely merciful, the especially merciful.

They ask you, O Muhammad, about the bounties of war. Say, the decision concerning bounties is for Allah and the Messenger. So fear Allah and amend that which is between you, and obey Allah and His Messenger, if you should be believers.

The believers are only those who, when Allah is mentioned, their hearts become fearful, and when His verses are recited to them, it increases them in faith, and upon their Lord they rely.

Those are the believers, truly. For them are degrees of high position with their Lord, and forgiveness and noble provision.

It is just as when your Lord brought you out of your home for the battle of Badr in truce, while indeed a party among the believers were unwilling.

arguing with you concerning the truth after it had become clear, as if they were being driven toward death while they were looking on.

0: Remember, O believers, when Allah promised you one of the two groups, that it would be yours, and you wished that the unarmed one would be yours. But Allah intended to establish the truth by His words and to eliminate the disbelievers.
1: لِيُحِقَّ الْحَقَّ وَيُبْطِلَ الْبَاطِلَ وَلَوْ كَرِهَ الْمُجْرِمُونَ.
0: That He should establish the truth and abolish falsehood, even if the criminals disliked it.

Remember when you asked help of your Lord, and He answered you, "Indeed, I will reinforce you with 1,000 from the angels, following one another."

And Allah made it naught but good tidings, and so that your hearts would be assured thereby. And victory is naught but from Allah. Indeed, Allah is exalted in might and wise.

Remember when he overwhelmed you with drowsiness, giving security from him, and sent down upon you from the sky, rain by which to purify you and remove from you the evil suggestions of Satan, and to make steadfast your hearts and plant firmly thereby your feet?

Remember when your Lord inspired to the angels, "I am with you, so strengthen those who have believed. I will cast terror into the hearts of those who disbelieved, so strike them upon the necks and strike from them every fingertip."

0: Khawab.
1: That is because they opposed Allah and His Messenger. And whoever opposes Allah and His Messenger, indeed, Allah is severe in penalty.

0: And whoever turns his back to them on such a day, unless swerving as a strategy for war or joining another company, has certainly returned with anger upon him from Allah, and his refuge is hell, and wretched is the destination.
1: فَلَمْ تَقْتُلُوهُمْ وَلَكِنَّ اللَّهَ قَتَلَهُمْ

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1: If you disbelievers seek the victory, the defeat has come to you. And if you desist from hostilities, it is best for you. But if you return to war, we will return. And never will you be availed by your large company at all, even if it should increase. And that is because Allah is with the believers.

0: O you who have believed, obey Allah and His Messenger, and do not turn from Him while you hear His order.
1: وَلَا تَكُونُوا كَالَّذِينَ قَالُوا سَمِعْنَا وَهُمْ لَا يَسْمَعُونَ.
0: And do not be like those who say, "We have heard," while they do not hear.

Had Allah known any good in them, He would have made them hear. And if He had made them hear, they would still have turned away while they were refusing.

O you who have believed, respond to Allah and to the Messenger when He calls you to that which gives you life. And know that Allah intervenes between a man and his heart, and that to Him you will be gathered.

0: خيره ورزقكم من الطيبات لعلكم تشكرون.
1: And remember when you were few and oppressed in the land, fearing that people might abduct you. But he sheltered you, supported you with his victory, and provided you with good things, that you might be grateful.
0: Ya ayyuha alladhina amanu la takhunu allaha wal rasula wa takhunu amanatikum wa antum ta'lamun.
1: O you who have believed, do not betray Allah and the Messenger, or betray your trusts while you know the consequence.

0: And know that your properties and your children are but a trial, and that Allah has with him a great reward.
1: يا أيها الذين آمنوا إن تتقوا الله يجعل لكم فرقانا ويكفر عنكم

O you who have believed, if you fear Allah, He will grant you a criterion and will remove from you your misdeeds and forgive you. And Allah is the possessor of great bounty.

And remember, O Muhammad, when those who disbelieved plotted against you to restrain you or kill you or evict you from Mecca. But they plan, and Allah plans, and Allah is the best of planners.

And when our verses are recited to them, they say, "We have heard. If we willed, we could say something like this. This is not but legends of the former peoples."

And remember when they said, O Allah, if this should be the truth from you, then rain down upon us stones from the sky, or bring us the painful punishment.

But why should Allah not punish them while they obstruct people from Al-Masjid Al-Haram, and they were not fit to be its guardians? Its true guardians are not but the righteous, but most of them do not know.

Indeed, those who disbelieve spend their wealth to avert people from the way of Allah. So they will spend it, then it will be for them a source of regret, then they will be overcome. And those who have disbelieved, unto hell they will be gathered.

This is so that Allah may distinguish the wicked from the good, and place the wicked, some of them upon others, and heap them all together, and put them into hell. It is those who are the losers.

0: فقد مضت سنة الأولين.
1: Say to those who have disbelieved that if they cease, what has previously occurred will be forgiven for them. But if they return to hostility, then the precedent of the former rebellious peoples has already taken place.

And fight them until there is no fitna, and until the religion, all of it, is for Allah. And if they cease, then indeed, Allah is seeing of what they do.

And know that anything you obtain of war booty, then indeed for Allah is 1/5 of it, and for the Messenger, and for his near relatives and the orphans, the needy and the stranded traveler, if you have believed in Allah and in that which we sent down to our servant on the day of Criterion, the day when the two armies met, and Allah over all things is competent.

Remember when you were on the near side of the valley, and they were on the farther side, and the caravan was lower in position than you? If you had made an appointment to meet, you would have missed the appointment. But it was so that Allah might accomplish a matter already destined, that those who perished through disbelief would perish upon evidence, and those who lived in faith would live upon evidence. And indeed, Allah is hearing and knowing.

Remember, O Muhammad, when Allah showed them to you in your dream as few, and if He had shown them to you as many, you believers would have lost courage and would have disputed in the matter of whether to fight. But Allah saved you from that. Indeed, He is knowing of that within the breasts.

And remember when he showed them to you, when you met as few in your eyes, and he made you appear as few in their eyes, so that Allah might accomplish a matter already destined. And to Allah are all matters returned.

O you who have believed, when you encounter a company from the enemy forces, stand firm and remember Allah much that you may be successful.

And obey Allah and His Messenger, and do not dispute and thus lose courage, and then your strength would depart. And be patient. Indeed, Allah is with the patient.

And do not be like those who came forth from their homes insolently, and to be seen by people, and avert them from the way of Allah. And Allah is encompassing of what they do.

And remember when Satan made their deeds pleasing to them, and said, No one can overcome you today from among the people, and indeed I am your protector. But when the two armies sighted each other, he turned on his heels and said, Indeed, I am disassociated from you. Indeed, I see what you do not see. Indeed, I fear Allah, and Allah is severe in penalty.

Remember when the hypocrites and those in whose hearts was disease said, their religion has deluded those Muslims. But whoever relies upon Allah, then indeed Allah is exalted in might and wise.

And if you could but see when the angels take the souls of those who disbelieved, they are striking their faces on their backs and saying, "Taste the punishment of the burning fire,

0: That is for what your hands have put forth of evil, and because Allah is not ever unjust to His servants.
1: كَدَأْبِ آلِ فِرْعَوْنَ وَالَّذِينَ مِنْ قَبْلِهِمْ كَفَرُوا بِآيَاتِ اللَّهِ فَأَخَذَهُمْ

Theirs is like the custom of the people of Pharaoh and of those before them. They disbelieved in the signs of Allah, so Allah seized them for their sins. Indeed, Allah is powerful and severe in penalty.

That is because Allah would not change a favor which He had bestowed upon a people until they change what is within themselves. And indeed, Allah is hearing and knowing.

Theirs is like the custom of the people of Pharaoh and of those before them. They denied the signs of their Lord, so we destroyed them for their sins, and we drowned the people of Pharaoh, and all of them were wrongdoers.

0: The ones with whom you made a treaty, but then they break their pledge every time, and they do not fear Allah.
1: فَإِمَّا تَثْقَفَنَّهُمْ فِي الْحَرْبِ فَشَرِّدْ بِهِمْ مَنْ خَلْفَهُمْ لَعَلَّهُمْ يَذَّكَّرُونَ.
0: So if you, O Muhammad, gain dominance over them in war, disperse by means of them those behind them, that perhaps they will be reminded.

If you have reason to fear from a people betrayal, throw their treaty back to them, putting you on equal terms. Indeed, Allah does not like traitors.

0: الله يوفى إليكم وأنتم لا تظلمون.
1: And prepare against them whatever you are able of power and of steeds of war by which you may terrify the enemy of Allah and your enemy and others besides them whom you know not but whom Allah knows. And whatever you spend in the cause of Allah will be fully repaid to you and you will not be wronged.

But if they intend to deceive you, then sufficient for you is Allah. It is He who supported you with His help and with the believers.

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If you had spent all that is in the earth, you could not have brought their hearts together. But Allah brought them together. Indeed, He is exalted in might and wise.

O Prophet, urge the believers to battle. If there are among you 20 who are steadfast, they will overcome 200. And if there are among you 100 who are steadfast, they will overcome 1,000 of those who have disbelieved, because they are a people who do not understand.

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0: These are verses of the wise book.
1: هدى ورحمة للمحسنين.
0: As guidance and mercy for the doers of good.

And of the people is he who buys the amusement of speech to mislead others from the way of Allah without knowledge, and who takes it in ridicule. Those will have a humiliating punishment.

And when our verses are recited to him, he turns away arrogantly as if he had not heard them, as if there was in his ears deafness. So give him tidings of a painful punishment.

0: wherein they abide eternally. It is the promise of Allah, which is truth, and He is the exalted in might, the wise.
1: خلق السماوات بغير عمد ترونها وألقى في الأرض

He created the heavens without pillars that you see, and has cast into the earth firmly set mountains, lest it should shift with you, and dispersed therein from every creature. And we sent down rain from the sky, and made grow therein plants of every noble kind.

This is the creation of Allah. So show me what those other than Him have created. Rather, the wrongdoers are in clear error.

And we had certainly given Luqman wisdom and said, be grateful to Allah. And whoever is grateful for the benefit of himself. And whoever denies his favor, then indeed Allah is free of need and praiseworthy.

And mention, O Muhammad, when Luqman said to his son while he was instructing him, O my son, do not associate anything with Allah. Indeed, association with him is great injustice.

And we have enjoined upon man care for his parents. His mother carried him, increasing her in weakness upon weakness, and his weaning is in 2 years. Be grateful to me and to your parents. To me is the final destination.

0: But if they endeavor to make you associate with me that of which you have no knowledge, do not obey them, but accompany them in this world with appropriate kindness, and follow the way of those who turn back to me in repentance. Then to me will be your return, and I will inform you about what you used to do.
1: Yeah.

0: And Luqman said, O my son, indeed, if a wrong should be the weight of a mustard seed, and should be within a rock or anywhere in the heavens or in the earth, Allah will bring it forth. Indeed, Allah is subtle and acquainted.
1: Yeah.

O my son, establish prayer, enjoin what is right, forbid what is wrong, and be patient over what befalls you. Indeed, all that is of the matters requiring determination.

0: And do not turn your cheek in contempt toward people, and do not walk through the earth exultantly. Indeed, Allah does not like everyone self-deluded and boastful.
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0: And be moderate in your pace and lower your voice. Indeed, the most disagreeable of sounds is the voice of donkeys.

Do you not see that Allah has made subject to you whatever is in the heavens and whatever is in the earth, and amply bestowed upon you His favors, both apparent and unapparent? But of the people is he who disputes about Allah without knowledge or guidance or an enlightening book from Him.

0: And when it is said to them, follow what Allah has revealed, they say, rather, we will follow that upon which we found our fathers. Even if Satan was inviting them to the punishment of the blaze,
1: وَمَنْ يُسْلِمْ وَجْهَهُ إِلَى اللَّهِ وَهُوَ مُحْسِنٌ فَقَدِ اسْتَمْسَكَ بِالْعُرْوَةِ الْوُثْقَى وَإِلَى اللَّهِ عَاقِبَةُ الْأُمُورِ.
0: And whoever submits his face to Allah while he is a doer of good, then he has grasped the most trustworthy handhold. And to Allah will be the outcome of all matters.

And whoever has disbelieved, let not his disbelief grieve you. To us is their return, and we will inform them of what they did. Indeed, Allah is knowing of that within the breasts.

And if you asked them, who created the heavens and earth, they would surely say, Allah. Say, all praise is due to Allah, but most of them do not know.

And if whatever trees upon the earth were pens, and the sea was ink, replenished thereafter by seven more seas, the words of Allah would not be exhausted. Indeed, Allah is exalted in might and wise.

Do you not see that Allah causes the night to enter the day, and causes the day to enter the night, and has subjected the sun and the moon, each running its course for a specified term, and that Allah, with whatever you do, is acquainted?

That is because Allah is the truth, and that what they call upon other than Him is falsehood, and because Allah is the Most High, the Grand.

Do you not see that ships sail through the sea by the favor of Allah, that He may show you of His signs? Indeed, in that are signs for everyone patient and grateful.

And when waves come over them like canopies, they supplicate Allah, sincere to Him in religion. But when He delivers them to the land, there are some of them who are moderate in faith. And none rejects our signs, except everyone treacherous and ungrateful. Yeah.

0: O mankind, fear your Lord, and fear a day when no father will avail his son, nor will a son avail his father at all. Indeed, the promise of Allah is truth. So let not the worldly life delude you, and be not deceived about Allah by the deceiver.
1: إِنَّ اللَّهَ عِندَهُ عِلْمُ السَّاعَةِ وَيُنَزِّلُ الْغَيْثَ وَيَعْلَمُ مَا فِي الْأَرْحَامِ وَمَا تَدْرِي نَفْسٌ مَاذَا تَكْسِبُ غَدًا

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And no soul perceives what it will earn tomorrow, and no soul perceives in what land it will die. Indeed, Allah is knowing and acquainted.

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We have not assigned to any before this name.

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Your Lord says, "It is easy for me, for I created you before, while you were nothing."

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He said, "Your sign is that you will not speak to the people for 3 nights, being sound."

0: So he came out to his people from the prayer chamber and signaled to them to exalt Allah in the morning and afternoon.
1: Ya Yahya, khudh al-kitaba biquwwatin wa ataynahu al-hukma sabiyya.
0: Allah said, O John, take the scripture with determination. And we gave him judgment while yet a boy.
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0: 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Your Lord says, it is easy for me, and we will make him a sign to the people and a mercy from us, and it is a matter already decreed.
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0: Then she brought him to her people, carrying him. They said, O Mary, you have certainly done a thing unprecedented.
1: Yeah.

So she pointed to him. They said, how can we speak to one who is in the cradle, a child? Jesus said, indeed, I am the servant of Allah. He has given me the scripture and made me a prophet.

And he has made me blessed wherever I am, and has enjoined upon me prayer and zakah. And he has made me blessed wherever I am, and has enjoined upon me prayer and zakah as long as I remain alive.

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0: That is Jesus, the son of Mary, the word of truth about which they are in dispute.

It is not befitting for Allah to take a son. Exalted is He. When He decrees an affair, He only says to it, be, and it is.

0: Then the factions differed concerning Jesus from among them. So woe to those who disbelieved from a scene of a tremendous day.
1: أسمع بهم وأبصر يوم

And warn them, O Muhammad, of the day of regret when the matter will be concluded. And yet, they are in a state of heedlessness, and they do not believe.

mentioned when he said to his father, O my father, why do you worship that which does not hear and does not see and will not benefit you at all?

O my Father, indeed there has come to me of knowledge that which has not come to you. So follow me. I will guide you to an even path.

O my father, indeed I fear that there will touch you a punishment from the Most Merciful, so you would be to Satan a companion in hellfire.

His father said, Have you no desire for my gods, O Abraham? If you do not desist, I will surely stone you. So avoid me a prolonged time.

Abraham said, "Peace will be upon you. I will ask forgiveness for you of my Lord. Indeed, He is ever gracious to me."

And I will leave you and those you invoke other than Allah, and will invoke my Lord. I expect that I will not be in invocation to my Lord unhappy.

So when he had left them and those they worshipped other than Allah, we gave him Isaac and Jacob, and each of them we made a prophet.

0: and mention in the book Moses. Indeed, he was chosen, and he was a messenger and a prophet.
1: وَنَادَيْنَاهُ مِنْ جَانِبِ الطُّورِ الْأَيْمَنِ وَقَرَّبْنَاهُ نَجِيًّا.
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0: And mention in the book Ishmael. Indeed, he was true to his promise, and he was a messenger and a prophet.

and mention in the book Idris. Indeed, he was a man of truth and a prophet. And we raised him to a high station.

Those were the ones upon whom Allah bestowed favor from among the prophets of the descendants of Adam, and of those we carried in the ship with Noah, and of the descendants of Abraham and Israel, and of those whom we guided and chose. When the verses of the Most Merciful were recited to them, they fell in prostration and weeping.

Therein are gardens of perpetual residence, which the Most Merciful has promised His servants in the unseen. Indeed, His promise has ever been coming.

They will not hear therein any ill speech, only greetings of peace, and they will have their provision therein, morning and afternoon.

Gabriel said, "And we angels descend not except by the order of your Lord. To him belongs that before us and that behind us and what is in between, and never is your Lord forgetful."

0: Lord of the heavens and the earth and whatever is between them. So worship him and have patience for his worship.
1: بسم الله الرحمن الرحيم.
0: In the name of Allah, the entirely merciful, the especially merciful.
1: الحمد

All praise is due to Allah, creator of the heavens and the earth, who made the angels messengers having wings, two or three or four. He increases in creation what He wills. Indeed, Allah is over all things competent.

Whatever Allah grants to people of mercy, none can withhold it. And whatever He withholds, none can release it thereafter. And He is the exalted in might, the wise.

O mankind, remember the favor of Allah upon you. Is there any creator other than Allah who provides for you from the heaven and earth? There is no deity except Him, so how are you deluded?

0: And if they deny you, O Muhammad, already were messengers denied before you, and to Allah are returned all matters.
1: يا أيها الناس إن وعد الله حق.

O mankind, indeed the promise of Allah is truth. So let not the worldly life delude you, and be not deceived about Allah by the deceiver.

0: Then is one to whom the evil of his deed has been made attractive, so he considers it good, like one rightly guided? For indeed, Allah sends astray whom He wills and guides whom He wills. So do not let yourself perish over them in regret. Indeed, Allah is knowing of what they do.
1: وَاللَّهُ الَّذِي أَرْسَلَ الرِّيَاحَ فَتُثِيرُ

And it is Allah who sends the winds, and they stir the clouds, and we drive them to a dead land, and give life thereby to the earth after its lifelessness. Thus is the resurrection.

Whoever desires honor through power, then to Allah belongs all honor. To Him ascends good speech, and righteous work raises it. But they who plot evil deeds will have a severe punishment, and the plotting of those, it will perish.

And Allah created you from dust, then from a sperm drop. Then He made you mates. And no female conceives, nor does she give birth except with His knowledge. And no aged person is granted additional life, nor is his lifespan lessened, but that it is in a register. Indeed, that for Allah is easy.

And not alike are the two bodies of water. One is fresh and sweet, palatable for drinking, and one is salty and bitter. And from each you eat tender meat and extract ornaments which you wear, and you see the ships plowing through them that you might seek of his bounty, and perhaps you will be grateful.

He causes the night to enter the day, and he causes the day to enter the night, and has subjected the sun and the moon, each running its course for a specified term. That is Allah, your Lord. To him belongs sovereignty. And those whom you invoke other than him do not possess as much as the membrane of a date seed.

If you invoke them, they do not hear your supplication. And if they heard, they would not respond to you. And on the day of resurrection, they will deny your association. And none can inform you like one acquainted with all matters.

0: And, O mankind, you are those in need of Allah, while Allah is the free of need, the praiseworthy.
1: إِنْ يَشَأْ يُذْهِبْكُمْ وَيَأْتِ بِخَلْقٍ جَدِيدٍ
0: If he wills, he can do away with you and bring forth a new creation.
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0: And that is for Allah, not difficult.
1: وَلَا

0: And no bearer of burdens will bear the burden of another. And if a heavily laden soul calls another to carry some of its load, nothing of it will be carried, even if he should be a close relative. You can only warn those who fear their Lord unseen and have established prayer. And whoever purifies himself, only purifies himself for the benefit of his soul. And to Allah is the final destination.
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0: Not equal are the blind and the seeing.
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0: Nor are the darknesses and the light.
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0: Nor are the shade and the heat.

0: And not equal are the living and the dead. Indeed, Allah causes to hear whom He wills, but you cannot make hear those in the graves.
1: إن أنت إلا نذير.
0: You, O Muhammad, are not but a warner.

Indeed, we have sent you with the truth as a bringer of good tidings and a warner. And there was no nation, but that there had passed within it a warner.

0: And if they deny you, then already have those before them denied. Their messengers came to them with clear proofs and written ordinances and with the enlightening scripture.
1: بسم الله الرحمن الرحيم.
0: In the name of Allah, the entirely merciful, the especially merciful.

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These are the verses of the Quran and a clear book. As guidance and good tidings for the believers.

0: Indeed, for those who do not believe in the hereafter, we have made pleasing to them their deeds, so they wander blindly.
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0: And indeed, O Muhammad, you receive the Quran from one wise and knowing.

mentioned when Moses said to his family, "Indeed, I have perceived a fire. I will bring you from there information, or will bring you a burning torch that you may warm yourselves."

But when he came to it, he was called, "Blessed is whoever is at the fire and whoever is around it, and exalted is Allah, Lord of the worlds."

And he was told, "Throw down your staff." But when he saw it writhing as if it were a snake, he turned in flight and did not return. Allah said, "O Moses, fear not. Indeed, in my presence, the messengers do not fear."

Otherwise, he who wrongs, then substitutes good after evil. Indeed, I am forgiving and merciful.

And put your hand into the opening of your garment at the breast. It will come out white without disease. These are among the 9 signs you will take to Pharaoh and his people. Indeed, they have been a people defiantly disobedient.

And they rejected them, while their inner selves were convinced thereof, out of injustice and haughtiness. So see how was the end of the corruptors.

And we had certainly given to David and Solomon knowledge. And they said, praise is due to Allah, who has favored us over many of his believing servants.

And Solomon inherited David. He said, O people, we have been taught the language of birds, and we have been given from all things. Indeed, this is evident bounty.

Until when they came upon the valley of the ants, an ant said, O ants, enter your dwellings, that you not be crushed by Solomon and his soldiers while they perceive not.

0: So Solomon smiled, amused at her speech, and said, My Lord, enable me to be grateful for your favor which you have bestowed upon me and upon my parents, and to do righteousness of which you approve. And admit me by your mercy into the ranks of your righteous servants.
1: وَتَفَقَّدَ الطَّيْرَ فَقَالَ مَا لِيَ لَا أَرَى الْهُدْهُدَ أَمْ كَانَ مِنَ الْغَائِبِينَ
0: And he took attendance of the birds and said, Why do I not see the hoopoe? Or is he among the absent?

But the hoopoe stayed not long and said, I have encompassed in knowledge that which you have not encompassed, and I have come to you from Sheba with certain news.

0: I found her and her people prostrating to the sun instead of Allah. And Satan has made their deeds pleasing to them and averted them from his way, so they are not guided.
1: أَلَّا يَسْجُدُوا لِلَّهِ الَّذِي يُخْرِجُ الْخَبَأَ فِي السَّمَاوَاتِ وَالْأَرْضِ وَيَعْلَمُ مَا تُخْفُونَ وَمَا تُعْلِنُونَ.
0: And so they do not prostrate to Allah, who brings forth what is hidden within the heavens and the earth, and knows what you conceal and what you declare.

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1: قالت إن الملوك إذا دخلوا قرية

0: She said, "Indeed, kings, when they enter a city, they ruin it and render the honored of its people humbled, and thus do they do."
1: Bismillahir Rahmanir Rahim.
0: In the name of Allah, the entirely merciful, the especially merciful.

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To Allah belongs the command before and after, and that day the believers will rejoice.

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Do they not contemplate within themselves? Allah has not created the heavens and the earth and what is between them, except in truth and for a specified term. And indeed, many of the people, in the matter of the meeting with their Lord, are disbelievers.

Have they not traveled through the earth and observed how was the end of those before them? They were greater than them in power, and they plowed the earth and built it up more than they have built it up. And their messengers came to them with clear evidences. And Allah would not ever have wronged them, but they were wronging themselves.

0: Allah begins creation, then He will repeat it. Then to Him you will be returned.
1: وَيَوْمَ تَقُومُ السَّاعَةُ يُبْلِسُ الْمُجْرِمُونَ.
0: And the day the hour appears, the criminals will be in despair.

0: 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And they will then be disbelievers in their partners.
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0: 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And exalted is he at night and when you are at noon.
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0: He brings the living out of the dead, and brings the dead out of the living, and brings to life the earth after its lifelessness. And thus will you be brought out.

And of his signs is that he created for you from yourselves mates that you may find tranquility in them. And he placed between you affection and mercy. Indeed, in that are signs for a people who give thought.

And of his signs is the creation of the heavens and the earth, and the diversity of your languages and your colors. Indeed, in that are signs for those of knowledge.

And of his signs is your sleep by night and day, and your seeking of his bounty. Indeed, in that are signs for a people who listen.

And of his signs is that he shows you the lightning, causing fear and aspiration. And he sends down rain from the sky, by which he brings to life the earth after its lifelessness. Indeed, in that are signs for a people who use reason.

And it is He who begins creation. Then He repeats it, and that is even easier for Him. To Him belongs the highest attribute in the heavens and earth, and He is the exalted in might, the wise.

0: He presents to you an example from yourselves. Do you have among those whom your right hands possess any partners in what we have provided for you, so that you are equal therein and would fear them as you fear of one another within a partnership? Thus do we detail the verses for a people who use reason.
1: بل

But those who wrong follow their own desires without knowledge. Then who can guide one whom Allah has sent astray? And for them there are no helpers.

0: So direct your face toward the religion, inclining to
1: بسم الله الرحمن
0: الرحيم. In the name of Allah, the entirely merciful, the especially merciful.
1: ياسين.
0: ياسين.
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0: By the wise Quran.
1: إنك لمن المرسلين.
0: Indeed you, O Muhammad, are from among the messengers.
1: على صراط مستقيم.
0: On a straight path.
1: تنزيل العزيز الرحيم.
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0: Already the word has come into effect upon most of them, so they do not believe.

0: وبشره بمغفرة وأجر كريم.
1: You can only warn one who follows the message and fears the Most Merciful unseen. So give him good tidings of forgiveness and noble reward.

Indeed, it is we who bring the dead to life and record what they have put forth and what they left behind, and all things we have enumerated in a clear register.

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While if the Most Merciful intends for me some adversity, their intercession will not avail me at all, nor can they save me.

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0: 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He said, I wish my people could know.
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1: إن كانت إلا صيحة واحدة فإذا هم خامدون.
0: It was not but one shout, and immediately they were extinguished.
1: يا حسرة على

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Exalted is he who created all pairs, from what the earth grows, and from themselves, and from that which they do not know.

It is not allowable for the sun to reach the moon, nor does the night overtake the day, but each in an orbit is swimming.

0: And a sign for them is that we carried their forefathers in a laden ship.
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0: And we created for them from the likes of it that which they ride.

0: And if we should will, we could drown them. Then no one responding to a cry would there be for them, nor would they be saved.
1: إِلَّا رَحْمَةً مِنَّا وَمَتَاعًا إِلَى حِينٍ.
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4: Top stories this hour. Ed Sheeran has told fans in Philadelphia that he's honestly so grateful for their support in his first concert since Macklemore's removal from his tour. He admitted mistakes were made after the rapper was axed over his onstage support for Palestine. Protests were held outside the stadium before the show began. A national task force aimed at tackling misogyny across society has been launched by the government. AJ Walsh has more.
5: The group will look to root out harmful attitudes online, in workplaces and within communities. It will bring together representatives from women's organisations, academia, local leaders and ministers. The first meeting is expected to take place after conference recess and will focus on young people. Officials say further announcements will be made this week to move forward with Labour's 2024 manifesto pledge to half violence against women and girls within a decade.
4: Sir Ed Davey is calling on Andy Burnham to stand up to President Trump when the two leaders meet in the US on Tuesday. It's the second day of the Liberal Democrat Party conference. Police are treating a hotel fire in Kent as suspicious. Around 280 people were evacuated from the Grand Bustin in Folkestone yesterday. Arsenal boss Mikel Arteta says their 3-0 defeat at Brighton should be a big lesson in what it takes to win in the Premier League.
6: That's not going to take away what the team has done and the boys done in the last 6 or 7 weeks since coming back from the World Cup, because with 18 players coming back, what we've done and the way we competed and the amount of games that we won has been remarkable.
4: It brought an end to the champions' perfect start to their title defence. North London rivals Tottenham remain winless after 5 top-flight matches, after losing 3-2 to Aston Villa. And Coventry got past Nottingham Forest 1-0, their first league victory since promotion. Hearts are second in the Scottish Premiership, following a 1-1 draw with Kilmarnock. And England have gone top of the 2020 World Cricket Rankings after completing a 3-0 series victory over Sri Lanka. From Sky News, I'm Imani Rana.
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3: We're looking at the weather for England today. It's going to be a dry day with plenty of sunshine, but just a few patches of cloud. There will be a gentle westerly breeze in the air too. Top temperatures, though, not as high as yesterday, 15 degrees.
1: 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Deep Roger.
3: And a very gold good morning to you. I hope you're fine. I hope you're well. It's Sunday morning with me, Deep Roger, easing you into your Sunday morning, getting you ready and fresh. Utoji me hagyo. I'm back. Let's start with song from Ina, Mina Diga, 1994. Good morning.
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0: 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Deep Raja, waking you up every weekend. Like this is like...
1: And a very, very good morning to you. Gold morning to you. It's Sunday. I'm back. It's great to have you with me, and it's great for me to be with you. Before I go forward, just to... it slipped to my mind. Vimal, happy birthday to you. Happy birthday to Vimal in London, and have a lovely day. That was yesterday. But anyway, carrying on. Good morning. It's time for the main question of the hour, and I need your help because... this has been controversial, and lots of my questions are a little bit controversial this morning, but I think you'll enjoy it. Look, Harry and Meghan, I don't even know whether to call them Prince Harry and Princess Meghan, I really don't. We'll call them Harry and Meghan at the moment. They're now back in the United Kingdom, they're now trying to settle down, but my question is, should Harry and Meghan receive royal support and security, given that they recently had to move their children out of a new school in just 2 days? I mean, maybe he was being harassed, maybe they got worried. Do you think Harry and Meghan, as a family, should receive royal security in this country now they're back, given that their child had to be moved to a different school very quickly in 2 days? Yes or no? And in one sentence, please tell me, why do you think it's the case that they should? And why not, if not? You know the numbers, but let me know.
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2: And a very, very gold morning to you. Still taking your calls and your answers on that. Do you think Harry and Meghan should be given royal protection, given that their children have actually had to move school? A lot of you have come back and said, yes, they should. But what's really, really interested me is that a lot of you have said, TK, give them protection, de do school. They can make them pay. Don't make the taxpayer pay. Harry, Meghan, they have enough money, they should pay. Very, very good point there. I never thought about that. Keep your calls and stuff coming in. Let me know, do you think it's right or not? Should Harry and Meghan pay for their security or not? Anyway, carrying on, final few days to go to the Diwali story brought to you by Sanatan Events and exclusive radio partner, of course, the Leica Radio Network. Who else? It takes place at OVO OVO Wembley Arena on the 27th of September, which falls on a Sunday. I think that's next week, actually. 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Okay, let's get back to the music. Still waiting for your answers. Should Harry and Meghan pay for their security? Should they be given security? What do you think?
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1: 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There's no arguing about it because they've got little children, bacche hain, chote se aur press ye wo, bhagte rehte hain uske upar, and all this kind of thing.

0: fine. But none of you have said that the government or we should pay for it, the taxpayer. It needs to come from them. And once that's done, then it's fine. So look, we'll keep it at that, shall we? Yes, have the security, but please do not make us pay for it. All right, I'll leave the next songs up to the news and I'll speak to you after that. Good morning.
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0: 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And now also in Bradford and Leeds.
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2: The top stories this hour. Ed Sheeran spoken about taking difficult decisions and making mistakes as he performed for the first time since all his support acts withdrew from his current tour. It's after rapper Macklemore was dropped by the promoters following comments in support of Palestine during an earlier show. The singer shared his views at the start of his now solo gig in Philadelphia.
3: What happened in Israel and at a known music festival on October 7th was terrific and compounded centuries of Jewish pain. What is happening in Gaza is catastrophic and unjustifiable and disproportionate.
2: There was a small pro-Palestine protest near the stadium. Earl Spencer's accusing the king of gaslighting him over the royal reaction to claims in his upcoming book about Princess Diana. Buckingham Palace pushed back on the allegations this week, saying the pain of fraternal grief can cloud reason. Two people have been killed in the Moscow region during a Ukrainian drone attack overnight. Russian attacks also killed a mother and her two three-year-old children in the Kyiv region. A new national task force is being set up to tackle hatred and abuse towards women. It will bring together different groups, experts and councils, with the Equalities Minister saying tackling misogyny should be everyone's responsibility. More details are expected soon on Labour's promise to halve violence against women and girls within 10 years. Founder of the Walk Safe app, Emma Kay, has been calling for faster action.
4: What really worries me is I'm still seeing many different survivors who have that traumatic lived experience that are still the ones that are driving the change, and it shouldn't be coming from them. You know, we should be turning to our government.
2: In football, champions Arsenal have suffered their heaviest defeat in more than 3 years, losing 3-0 at Brighton. Tottenham remain without a Premier League win this season after a 3-2 defeat to Aston Villa. And in Scotland, Hearts moved second after coming from behind to grab a point against Kilmarnock. From Sky News, I'm Imani Brana.
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5: And a very cold morning to you. This morning will be dry with variable cloud and some sunny spells. In the afternoon and evening, patchy rain may move in from the west. It's a breezy day, but overall, a dry day. 15 degrees. You may want a jacket this is today. 15 degrees to top all over England.
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5: Gold Sunday morning to you. Hello, Sasrikaad, Adab, Namaskar. Hello, hello, hello. My name is Deep Raja. Here, back from my little break abroad. I am going to ease you into your Sunday morning. Do you like flowers? Kyunki ab to phool ki baatein karenge from this track, 1993.
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1: Okay, are you ready? Here we go. And it's time for the power wower.
0: This is Leica.
1: Good morning. Now, this is a little controversial, but I think everybody's talking about it, so we have to discuss it. This is the one that we have to discuss. Right. Okay, it's like this. A political party in the United Kingdom, right? A political party in the United Kingdom. I think it's Reform, isn't it? Suddenly got 38 million or thereabouts donated to them. Okay? That's a lot of money. And it suddenly rockets that party from being just straight into the big leagues. And to an extent, you could say Nigel Farage could become the Prime Minister. I'm just asking you, in your opinion, do you think, you know, being a voter, being in this country, we should actually limit the amount of money a party, a political party should get? Yes or no? Just so that it makes us all equal. You know, it's got to stop at somewhere, and then they should be able to make their own money. Do you think that's right or not? £38 million is a lot of money. Do you think for one party to get by two people, do you think that really we should stop this and say, okay, there's a limit, there's a certain amount that should be given? And in your opinion, roughly how much? First of all, is there a limit? Do you think we should have a limit to the amount of money a political party should be given? And how much do you think is the right amount? Let me know.
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2: Okay, so I just got corrected. It wasn't 38 million, it was 72 million altogether. A lady from Scotland, a very sweet lady, verified it for me. Thank you. That doesn't really make it any easier, but a lot of you, just coming back to it, is saying what we prefer, Deep, is if there is a limit to the amount. How much? I'm still waiting to hear. But in the meantime, let me know how much is too much and how much is enough. If you were a political party leader, would you say no to 30 million, 40 million, 50 million, or 60 million? I could just do with 10 quid at the moment.
0: Tasty track of the hour, brought to you by Coca Noodles.

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2: Well, what do you know? The time exactly 8:30. It is time for the headlines in the United Kingdom. And the first one is a major seaside hotel fire has been treated as suspicious. A total of 26 fire engines were sent to the Grand Burstyn Hotel in Folkestone at about 1:05 British Standard Time on Saturday morning. Kent Fire and Rescue Service have said this is going to be treated as suspicious. In other news at the moment, in the United Kingdom, the Michael Mara has been announced as a new Scottish Labour leader. Michael Mara has been announced as he received 4,266 votes from Labour members compared with Joe Fagan's 2,485. Almost half of the party members turn out to vote in the leadership contest, which makes him the Scottish Labour leader. He's taking over from Anas Sarwar's decision to stand down in order to make up a seat in the House of Lords. In other news in the United Kingdom at the moment, the JLR suppliers have called for a shift to aerospace. Major Jaguar Land Rover suppliers have urged the government to help automotive manufacturers move into aerospace and defence, warning that large-scale car production in the UK does face a long-term decline. Discussions are still in process. And finally, in the United Kingdom, Fast, Furious and Dangerous, a city quad bike menace. Sitting in his Birmingham city centre apartment, one resident says he can often hear these quad bikes and see them beforehand. The sound of revving engines, followed by groups of quad bikes and off-road motorcycles weaving through the traffic, performing wheelies and riding through some of the busiest streets in the city. It's only a matter of time until something serious happens, says. These are some of your headlines, but I will have more headlines for you, of course, at the top of the hour. Like a radio. Okay, good morning. I've got a very quick couple of announcements that are very important, of course. Let me tell you, first of all, what it is this. When it comes to catching new game shows, India Ka Top 1%, the new game show hosted by Anil Kapoor, is on every weekend at 8 p.m. on Star Plus and Jio Hotstar. Download, subscribe to the Jio Hotstar app now, because it's also available also on Sky TV as an app. That's the first important point. And don't forget our lovely we're out and about all over the place. So I just want to remind you that Udit Narayan and Aditya Narayan Live, 90s Bollywood legends. Udit Narayan will be performing with his son Aditya Narayan at the OVO Arena in Wembley on Sunday the 20th of September. Tickets are available from Ticketmaster and AXS exclusive radio partner Like a Radio Network, of course. Don't forget Lakhvinder Vadali live in concert, Punjabi legend Lakhvinder Vadali, Friday the 16th of October at Crystal Grand Slough. And it's Slough, not Slough. People keep calling it Slough. And Sunday the 18th of October at ICC Birmingham. And finally, also, we've got Sunil Grover live. Catch the comedy genius Sunil Grover live in London at OVO Arena Wembley on Thursday the 29th of October. And he's also in Leicester at the Matteoli Arena on the 31st of October. Tickets available from AXS, Eventbrite and Ticketmaster. 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
4: Simon James. Fairly clear on the motorway so far today, on the move for the M60. Not bad in Manchester city centre. Still some gas main work though at Ardwick, blocking Devonshire Street between the A6 Stockport Road and the McDonald's Junction. Heading into Warrington, it's the Reading Festival today. That means road closures at times until around 1 this afternoon, around Warrington Town Centre, past Victoria Park, over the Ship Canal, and down to Appleton Thorn. There's engineering work on the tram, so no Metrolink until about 10 o'clock this morning, between Victoria and Exchange Square, or between Victoria and Piccadilly. Also, engineering work again for Sunday on Transman Express trains are diverting via Hebden Bridge between Staley Bridge and Murfield. That's the latest traffic and travel.
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2: Now, this is an important one because Sangeeta Pandey of the International Indian Women's Association and Gayatri Shenoy, Principal Business Analyst, talk about modern day harassment, i.e. harassment to women, that is so unnoticed but is actually happening. You need to watch this one, because we don't know when women should speak up. Women don't know when to speak up, but in this particular episode, it's saying it straight away. Look, my daughter's being harassed. My wife is being harassed. My sister's being harassed. My niece is being harassed. You can't see it. She feels it. We need to talk about it. And it's this kind of stuff that really needs to be discussed. Modern day harassment. It's a brilliant, excellent podcast, and it's really worth watching. It's episode 34. Oh, and I'm not biased or anything, but apparently the main person hosting is a gentleman called Deep Raja, is it?
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1: 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Okay, leading the next songs up to the news, and after that, I will speak to you all with, of course, the all-important question, the film clip, and some lovely questions. Speak to you then. Good morning, Otoyas. It's Sunday. Come on, come on, come on. Let's do it.
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2: The top stories this hour. Ed Sheeran insists he wants his music and live shows to be about unity and humanity, not politics. He's played his first concert since his tour was thrown into turmoil when all support acts pulled out in solidarity with opener Macklemore. The rapper was dropped after making pro-Palestinian comments on stage. The British star apologised to fans in Philadelphia last night, but that wasn't enough for Hillary Steinberg.
3: I was surprised when Macklemore was announced to be cancelled, but we were like, well, maybe it wasn't his call. But then it became clear that he had sort of caved to what the stadium owners wanted, and so I was immediately turned off, and so I feel fairly betrayed.
2: Earl Spencer says media coverage of the Duke and Duchess of Sussex reminds him of the press treatment his sister Diana faced. He's also accused the King of gaslighting him, following Buckingham Palace's response to claims made against the then prince after his wife's death. There's been an exchange of attacks across Russia and Ukraine overnight. Officials say at least two people have been killed in the Moscow region, as well as four in the Kyiv area. A national task force aimed at tackling misogyny in society has been launched by the government. The body will aim to address the issue by rooting out damaging attitudes online, in workplaces and within communities. Mikel Arteta is accusing his Arsenal players of failing to respect the game after being dismantled 3-0 by Brighton. The defeat ends the Premier League champions' perfect start to the campaign. The manager can't hide his frustration.
4: When we had moments of dominance and control, then we opened them up, but we didn't as well finish those actions with the quality that is required to compensate all the other things that you are doing. So at the end of the day, I think they deserve to win the game, and it's a big lesson for us.
2: Tottenham lost to Aston Villa 3-2 and Coventry beat Nottingham Forest 1-0. And Danny Dyer's reuniting with Strictly pro Nikita Kuzman for the new series. The Love Island winner had to pull out of the competition before the launch show last year. From Sky News, I'm Imani Rana.
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5: It was just another day, a familiar drive through familiar country. But then, just around the corner, came the unexpected. He'd let his speed creep a little too high as he approached a bend, and he was no longer driving at the right speed for the road. The scary thing is, he didn't even realize driving even a little too fast for the situation is a major cause of collisions, especially on country roads where you don't know what's around the corner. Think, don't let your speed creep.
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6: And a very cold Sunday morning to you. It's going to be a dry day with plenty of sunshine and just a few patches of cloud. There will be gentle westerly breezes as well. And the top temperatures, it's a little bit low today. It's 15 degrees. You might need a jacket or two.
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6: 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Enjoy the Sunday with me, Deep Raja, easing you in. And the first track's coming from Rishta Hoto Ese. 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

0: 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I said, no, yeah, karaya par ghar hai.
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0: Okay, here we go.
1: 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It's time for the all-important question.
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4: Mere paas maa hai.
0: Okay, now here we go. I'm going to play you a scene from a film. This one is a modern film. That's all the clue I'm going to give you. And I want you to tell me who or what this is. Here we go.
5: आखिरी पेज खोलो. 10 मिनट लो और सोचो. किस चीज से डर लगता है? नफरत है अपने बारे में. उसे उस पेज में लिखो.
0: That's it. Right. What was the name of that film? It's a very famous dialogue, that. Was the film A, Hitchki? Was the film B, Suhaag? Or was the film C, Trishul? I don't know why. I'm being so nice to you. I'm going to give it to you one more time. Here we go.
5: Aur socho. Kis cheez se dar lagta hai? Nafrat hai apne bare mein. Use us page mein likho. Come on.
0: That's it. Now, what was the name of that film? Was it A, Hitchki, or was it B, Suhaag? Was it C, Trishul? Try and think about this one. I thought I'd give you a change. Now, don't forget, if you're going to give me the names and numbers, don't forget to give me your name and number too.
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0: Are you ready? Here we go. Well, earlier on, I did ask you what was the name of the film that we that I sent you the clip from. And I'm not going to play it again because a lot of you got it wrong. You all thought it was Trishul. It was a close call. I couldn't believe it. I thought, Ablog, do you'll know this one. But you got it wrong. Ablog, I thought you were the filmy buffs, man. The answer, of course, was Hitchki. It's a new film, so I thought I'd try that one. Well, not new now, but you know what I mean. But anyway, well done to the following people who got it. Please stand up. Dil from Ealing. Rasik Patel. And Rupal Shah, you're all winners. You did it. Congratulations.
1: You're a winner. Woohoo! On Leica.
0: And of course, Dil from Ealing, Rasik Patel and Rupal Shah, congratulations. You will be dancing in the streets after this show, knowing that you are winners on the all-important question with Deep Raja on the Weekend Breakfast Show. No other show looks like it, lasts like it, or tastes like it. Congratulations, Dil from Ealing, Rasik Patel, Rupal Shah. This is for you. Vajiva, well done, well done. And don't worry if you didn't get it today. There's always next time. Hitchki.
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3: I'm James. Generally appears to be fairly clear so far this morning in Manchester city centre. If you're travelling around the Oldham area, Royton, still the closure of Rochdale Road. It's roadworks from Middleton Road to Ratcliffe Street. In Warrington, it's the Warrington Running Festival. That means road closure until about 1 this afternoon around the town centre. Also past Victoria Park, over the Ship Canal and down to Appleton Thorn. We're fine on the M60 motorway. The trams, there's engineering work. They should be running again after 10 o'clock, but for now, no service between Victoria and Exchange Square or between Victoria and Piccadilly. Also again for Sunday, the Transparent Express, they're being diverted via Hebden Bridge between Staley Bridge and Merfield, looking at the trains. That's the latest.
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1: Okay, let me just put this on before I carry on talking, because I really like this little jingle. 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
0: This is Leica.
1: Good morning. Okay, I've got a second or two to have a quick chat with you. Look, I will say this. First of all, most of you have said, just to come back to you on the parties and the monies, giving certain amount of money, but it must be capped. The rest have got to get themselves through other means. Good points there. And when it came to Meghan Markle and everybody and security, everyone says, fine, have security, but pay it yourself. And, of course, the film clip was Hitchkey. Okay, I will speak to you again next week at 7 a.m. So what you need to do is put your alarms on for 6:45. No excuses, nothing. 6:45, turn the kettle on, turn the radio on. Aur main aa gaya Deep Raj. It's lovely being with you. I've got Ashwini next, sitting in for the lovely Ritu. Take care till next week. Bye-bye now.
0: Deep Raja, making you feel good every weekend breakfast.

0: This is Leica Radio. 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

0: across Greater Manchester on 1377, 963 AM and DAB. 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
1: This is Leica Radio.
2: The top stories this hour. Ed Sheeran has told a crowd in Philadelphia that the past week has involved difficult decisions and mistakes, and that he's so sorry. It was the pop star's first concert since his support acts quit in solidarity with rapper Macklemore after he reiterated his support for Palestine. Elsewhere, Sir Ed Davey is calling on the Chancellor to immediately cut fuel duty by at least 10 pence a litre until Christmas.
3: It's a really, really big one. Mm-hmm. You know, I talk to people across the country and, you know, they're shocked when they go to fill up the car. And, you know, small businesses are really hit by it. So it's a policy, I think, right for now, which will keep the economy moving.
2: The Liberal Democrats are also backing cuts to bus fares and a lowering of VAT on electric vehicle charging. It's the second day of their party conference. Sir Ed's on a mission to restore faith in members, with some worried they've lost ground in the polls over the past year. Girl Guiding says its members are facing rising levels of sexism and misogyny online. Earlier, a minister announced a new national task force is being set up to tackle hatred and abuse towards women. To sport now, where Coventry fans are celebrating their first Premier League win since 2001. They're off the mark after beating Nottingham Forest 1-0, but needed a late VAR call to get them over the line. Jay De Silva scored his first goal for the club, which pleased him and boss Frank Lampard.
4: Great time for it. Been waiting a while. The boys have been giving me stick for a long time, so yeah, happy to take that chance and give us a win.
5: Feel amazing. Having lost our first four games, all in different circumstances, I think it's easy to feel negative, to feel like, where's the goal, where's the win coming from? And the reality is, in football, you have to fight for it, you have to work for it, you have to have organisation.
2: Defending champions Arsenal suffered a 3-0 defeat at Brighton, and Tottenham's winless start continued with a 3-2 loss to Aston Villa. While Wayne Rooney is reportedly poised to sign up for I'm a Celebrity, The Sun on Sunday claims the former Manchester United and England stars in advanced talks to join the show. From Sky News, I'm Imani Rana.
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0: Greater Manchester on 1377, 963 AM and DAB. 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
2: Top stories this hour. The Equalities Minister says tackling harmful attitudes online, in workplaces and in communities is everyone's business, as a new national task force is launched. Bridget Phillipson says plans to deal with misogyny aim to provide opportunity and freedom. More details are expected soon on Labour's promise to halve violence against women and girls within 10 years. Founder of the WalkSafe app, Emma Kay, has been calling for faster action.
3: What really worries me is I'm still seeing many different survivors who have that traumatic lived experience that are still the ones that are driving the change. And it shouldn't be coming from them. You know, we should be turning to our government.
2: Ed Sheeran's spoken about taking difficult decisions and making mistakes as he performed for the first time since all his support acts withdrew from his current tour. It's after rapper Macklemore was dropped by the promoters following comments in support of Palestine during an earlier show. The singer shared his views at the start of the solo gig in Philadelphia.
4: What happened in Israel and at a live music festival on October 7th was terrific and compounded centuries of Jewish pain. What is happening in Gaza is catastrophic and unjustifiable and disproportionate.
2: Ukraine has fired more than 1,000 drones at Russia overnight. Two people were killed in the Moscow region. Meanwhile, emergency services in Ukraine say four people were killed in the Kyiv area. The king has been accused of gaslighting by the brother of Princess Diana. It's after Buckingham Palace issued a strongly worded denial of claims in Earl Spencer's new book about His Majesty's behaviour. Luke Littler's threatening to boycott darts tournaments in the Netherlands after being booed by the crowd in Amsterdam. The 19-year-old scraped through to the quarters with a 10-9 win over Nathan Aspinall. And Danny Dyer has been partnered up with Nikita Kuzmin again as she returns to the new series of Strictly Come Dancing. She pulled out last year because of an injury. From Sky News, I'm Imani Rana.
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0: Welcome. 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

0: right to Manchester on 1377, 963 AM and DAB. And now also in Bradford and Leeds.
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2: The top stories this hour. A new national task force has been launched by the government to root out harmful attitudes towards women online and in workplaces. It comes as Girl Guiding says its members are facing rising levels of sexism and misogyny on the internet. Ed Sheeran's apologised for the controversy caused by Macklemore being dropped from his tour over pro-Palestinian comments. The British star told an audience in Philadelphia he'd made mistakes. Demonstrators gathered near the stadium last night.
3: Up with liberation!
4: Down with occupation!
3: Down with occupation!
4: Free Palestine!
2: Some fans said they weren't going in because they felt Sheeran had given in to the stadium owners. There have been more overnight drone attacks in Russia and Ukraine. Russian officials say two people were killed around Moscow, while Ukrainian authorities say four died in the Kyiv region. Sir Ed Davey is calling on the Chancellor to immediately cut fuel duty by at least 10 pence a litre until Christmas.
5: It's a really, really big one. Mm-hmm. I talk to people across the country and, you know, that they're shocked when they go to fill up the car. And, you know, small businesses are really hit by it. So it's a policy, I think, right for now, which will keep the economy moving.
2: The Liberal Democrats are also backing cuts to bus fares and a lowering of VAT on electric vehicle charging. It's the second day of their party conference. Sir Ed is on a mission to restore faith in members, with some worried they've lost ground in the polls over the past year. Earl Spencer's accusing the King of gaslighting him over the royal reaction to claims in his upcoming book about Princess Diana. It's after Buckingham Palace issued a strongly worded denial of claims in his new book. And Wayne Rooney could be following in his wife's footsteps and entering the jungle. The Sun on Sunday says the former England footballer's in advanced talks to join I'm a Celebrity. Colleen was the 2024 runner-up. From Sky News, I'm Imani Rana.
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6: London mein aaj 19, maximum minimum 9, sunny intervals, a gentle breeze rahega. Midland mein 8 degree, light cloud, light winds. Manchester mein sunny intervals, gentle breeze, 17, maximum minimum 9.
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11: It was just another day. 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

0: across Greater Manchester on 1377, 963 AM and DAB. And now also in Bradford and Leeds.
1: The top stories this hour. Girl Guiding says its members are facing rising levels of sexism and misogyny on the internet. It says a national task force aimed at tackling the problem across society is launched. The Women's and Equalities Minister says addressing harmful attitudes online, in workplaces and in communities is everyone's business. Baroness Gohir's chief executive of the Muslim Women's Network and says the work begins with prevention.
2: You've got to start from a very young age in schools, getting boys involved. It's got to be consistent across all subjects. Posters on the wall saying it's zero tolerance, getting girls to report, colleges involved, universities involved, a tech company needs to be involved as well.
1: The Lib Dems have set out a package to help people with the cost of living. At their conference in Brighton, they've been telling voters about policies to cut fuel duty, reduce rail and bus fares, and cut VAT on electric vehicle charging. Earl Spencer has accused the King of being astonishingly provocative and below the belt in the palace's response to claims in his new book. He says His Majesty told him we'll forget her soon enough in the run-up to Princess Diana's funeral. The palace says grief can cloud reason. After a week that threatened to end Ed Sheeran's world tour, the singer returned to the stage in Philadelphia to apologise.
3: So this week, the criticism was about something much more important. I've had to take and make difficult decisions, and I am making mistakes, and I'm so sorry.
1: All of his support acts have withdrawn after rapper Macklemore was dropped over pro-Palestine comments at a previous gig. Luke Littler's threatening to boycott darts tournaments in the Netherlands after being booed by the crowd in Amsterdam. The 19-year-old scraped through to the quarterfinals with a 10-9 win over Nathan Aspinall. And Richard Hammond has thanked the emergency crews who saved his life after his high-speed jet car crash 20 years ago. The former Top Gear presenter suffered serious injuries when the dragster crashed during filming near York in 2006. From Sky News, I'm Imani Rana.
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4: Quick look at the weather situation this Sunday, 20th of September, 2026. Dry today with plenty of sunny spells and lighter winds compared to recent days. Feeling pleasant in the sunshine. The layers of cloud may spill in at time to turn sunshine a little hazy. Minimum temperature still fairly mild, 18 degrees Celsius.
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4: Yes, hello, namaste, sasikar, game, joe, assalamu alaikum. How are we on this Sunday? Yes, with you from 1 till 4 p.m. This is your host, Jahan Zabe, a.k.a. J. Zabe. 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Ye jo Sanjay Show hai, Sanjay Show, it is on a Sunday, and this is your host Jay Zabe. Aur yehi reason hai, naam Sun Pose Jay Show. Aur dhoop jab nikalti hai, to waise hi dhoop ka ek jo hai na, its quality of sunshine, it just does something to you, doesn't it? But I absolutely love people who have sunshine inside of them. It's in their soul. Aur kai log hote na jo room mein, as soon as they walk into the room, kamre mein jab walk aate hain to pura room khil jata hai phool ki tarah aur suraj ki tarah uski kiran ki tarah. 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And also get involved in social media. Aapke liye hum pesh karte hain lovely funny videos. Toh main bhi abhi ek post karne ja raha hun. Make sure you like, follow, share at Laika Radio MCR. And my Instagram handle is at JZabe. Show me some love and I will return it tenfold. If you have love in your heart, fall in love with love itself and all your anxieties will disappear. 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Let's get going.
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1: Yes, you're listening to the Sunjay Show, because it's on a Sunday and your host is Jay. A very warm welcome, khusham deed, assalamu alaikum to Muhammad Bhai. 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Thank you so much for joining. 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Yehi to hamare mazhab ka point hai. Aur thank you so much, Malika ji, as well. Lovely roses you've sent as an emoji. Aur aapke liye bhi roses back. Roses to all the lovely listeners. Flowers to all the lovely listeners who are listening on this gorgeous Sunday. Sun is shining. Dil bhi khush hai. Aur yehi mahol hum jari karenge till 4 p.m. Make sure you like, follow, share our Instagram story as well. At JZabe is my Instagram handle. And follow Leica Radio MCR at, that's the at handle for that. 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Listen and dance and enjoy. We're going to head towards some messages ke baad zabardast gaane continue karenge, and then we might discuss a little bit Big Boss as well. Main is saal watch kar raha hu with a very very interesting topics, aur Salman Khan ka to main fan hu hi, to that's a good reason alone to watch a little bit of that as well. Chalo wo bhi discuss karenge, many more other things discuss karenge, aur gupshup hogi, aapke saath masti hogi. The only thing you need to do, as I always say, is keep it locked right here right now, like a radio, Greater Manchester, West Yorkshire, broadcasting from the greatest city on the planet that's looking very beautiful today because the sun is shining. It is Manchester. You know
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Who remembers this absolute classic? Jan Baez, 1986. Absolutely love this track. Let's sing along.

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1: Yes, I am going to be squeezing every bit of hot, hot, hot out of this late summer. We're heading into the autumn. I think autumn, aaj, shayad officially start ho gaya, something called the autumn equinox or something like that. Lekin, I'm trying to squeeze as much sun out of this as well. It's still feeling a bit mild. Raat ko main bahar thodi der ke liye yahan se studio se nikla tha show karke Saturday show 10 baje to kafi mahol bahar it was quite pleasant. It wasn't cold at all. So I'm going to squeeze everything out of that. And thank you. Satyakar ji, Satyir ji, ki aale ji, theek thaak. Thank you so much for your company. And all the lovely listeners in Leeds, Bradford, Huddersfield. Kiddaan? 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Aur unhone jo isme social media ke baare mein badi awareness ki baat ki hai, ke jo there's etiquette involved in dealing with social media. Kindness goes a long way. Lekin aaj kal ye jo troll behavior hai, ye bhi kafi prominent hai in social media. And the only thing you can do is ignore it. Unki advice ye thi ke ignore it. And it's easier for some people to ignore it than other people. For example, agar aapke andar, if you have really thick skin, that's fine. You just brush it aside. In English mein isme kahawat hai, it's water off a duck's back. Lekin some people it does affect. So we have to look out for those people. And unhone kafi acha isme message kiya hai ke be kind to people online. And ignore the trolls. Unka kaam hi yehi hai ki aapko pull you down. And that's how they make their money. That's their choice. But what the choices that we make is all that matters. And choose kindness and love above everything else. 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To ye main thoda sa aapke sath share karta chalaun chikiya, aur that's the vibe that I'm going for. 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Aur abhi messages ki taraf chalte hain, uske baad yahi mahol thoda sa chill karenge, uske saath thoda sa dance bhi karenge, and keep it locked right here on this lovely, lovely Sunday.
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2: 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One was 90s throwback. One of my favorite films, Rangila. Kya karein, kya na karein, ye kaisi mushkil hai, ye har roz ki mushkil hoti hai, kya karein, kya na karein. And every decision takes you to a path, a different path. Sliding Doors, Sunday vibes. So we try to do our best, lekin as long as you have love in your heart and good intentions and you turn those intentions into action, then jo marzi aap karein, theek hi rehta hai. 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Khoobsurat young awaz of Noor Jahan, that was a Pakistani hit of the hour. Chale yehi mahol aapke sath jari karte hain. We'll continue this vibe. It's a vibe, it's a vibe. Get your messages, keep them coming. 0 to 7 0 3 40 30 20. Aur video maine post kar diya social media pe, usko bhi jaake like karein, share karein, follow karein at Jay Zabe on Instagram, and also follow us at Like A Radio MCR. That's the handle, at Like A Radio MCR. Let's head towards some messages. Uske baad isi tarah ke zabardast gaane pesh karenge, do gaane pesh karenge, then we're heading towards the 2 o'clock news. Time flies when you're having fun. Let's continue having fun and make time fly.
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0: Greater Manchester on 1377, 963 AM and DAB. 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
2: Top stories this hour. A new national group has been set up to tackle sexist attitudes towards women. It's bringing together groups, experts, local leaders and ministers. They'll look at harmful behaviour and attitudes online, at work and in communities. Women and Equalities Minister Bridget Phillipson says the task force will look at a range of issues affecting women.
3: Whether they feel safe on the street, about whether they're safe in their own home, about whether they'll face harassment on public transport, attitudes in our schools. This is about all of us across government coming together to tackle these attitudes, this underlying problem.
2: Princess Diana's brother claims the press has a cancerous influence on Harry and Meghan's lives. Earl Spencer says the media treatment of the Duke and Duchess of Sussex echoes what his sister went through. He's also made several allegations against the King in his new book. Buckingham Palace responded this week saying grief can cloud reason. Jenny Bond's a former royal correspondent.
4: People seem to be centering on this thing about Harry and Meghan and whether or not their treatment echoes that of Diana. And yes, the Earl Spencer did say that in the BBC interview, but only because he was asked. This is about the media. It's not about the King.
2: Ukraine launched more than 1,000 drones at Russia overnight, including hundreds aimed at Moscow, in what its mayor called the largest ever attack on the capital. Two people were killed and an oil refinery was hit. Three people have been taken to hospital after a stabbing near an LGBT bar in Liverpool. Police found three men injured in the city centre just after 6:30 this morning. Ed Sheeran says mistakes were made after Macklemore was dropped from the British Stars World Tour, prompting his band and support acts to quit in solidarity. The rapper had made comments in support of Palestine. And finally, in sport, early leaders Manchester City are just kicking off their attempt to make it 5 wins from 5 Premier League games at home to Sunderland. Liverpool boss Andoni Iraola is back at his former club Bournemouth. Elsewhere, Leeds play Crystal Palace. From Sky News, I'm Chris Milligan.
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5: Dry today with plenty of sunny spells and lighter winds compared to recent days. Feeling pleasant in the sunshine. Thin layers of cloud may spill in at times to turn sunshine a little hazy. Maximum temperatures 18 degrees tonight. Dry with clear skies at first, leading to chilly night. Cloud will thicken in the early hours, perhaps bringing a little rain over the hills. Minimum temperatures 6 degrees Celsius.
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5: 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And if you've never been on social media before, why not start today? This is the best time to start. If show me the love, this is a different way to show love. 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Just like this song. O Saki Saki Re Saki Saki. Let's get going.
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2: Just coming up to 15 minutes past 2 p.m. on Sunday, the 20th of September. 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With your host, Jay Zabor. Message Ari Hakurumbai's message in saying the games, two Manchester teams are playing today, Jay. Yes, they are. Manchester United play Fulham away. 4:30 p.m. kickoff licking right now. The blue half of Manchester currently playing. What a game it started off. Really exciting game, actually. Just started off with the score at the moment. 1-1. Manchester City taking the lead with Enzo Fernandez. Free kick. Very much in the style of Kevin De Bruyne. What a free kick. But then Sunderland have equalized. With their striker Brobby just on the counter-attack. A clinical finish past City's Donnarumma. It's 1-1 there, but a very exciting game going on. I'll keep you up to date with that. All the lovely listeners who are listening to Leica Radio, but also have got an eye on the football scores. Of course, after this particular weekend of fixtures, there's a three-week international break. So fans of the Premier League really savouring these moments before 3 weeks off. And that's the latest kind of news that's happening. We're heading towards a few messages. Ke baad sunenge zabardast gaane lagayenge jis tarah ye Punjabi MC ka lagaya tha usse pehle Hardy Sandhu and then Neha Kakkar with a bit of Osaki Saki. Keep it locked on Leica Radio Greater Manchester, West Yorkshire. 0870 340 3020 is the number. Keep messaging, keep going on our Instagram, following, liking, share the love at JZabe and at Leica Radio MCR.
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1: 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What a simpler time it felt like back then, for those that remember. Lekin it's a timeless classic. It's around the time Aamir Khan was beginning his career. Classic sleeper, अगर play करें तो ऐसा ही होना चाहिए. चलें अब पाकिस्तान हिट दिया की तरफ चलते हैं with a beautiful voice of Kurotalen Baloch. Just to let you know, it's still 1-1 in the Manchester City versus Sunderland game, and Manchester United kick off later on 4:30 against Fulham away. उसके बारे में भी आपको बताते चलेंगे, team news etc etc, as well as much much more. Keep it locked right here right now, broadcasting from the greatest city on the planet. This is Laika Radio, Greater Manchester, West Yorkshire, with your host Jay Zay with the Sunjay Show.
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12: Jason.

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0: right to Manchester on 1377, 963 AM and DAB. And now also in Bradford and Leeds.
1: This is Leica Radio.
2: The top stories this hour. Girl Guiding says its members are facing rising levels of sexism and misogyny on the internet. It has a national task force aimed at tackling the problem across society is launched. The Women's and Equalities Minister says addressing harmful attitudes online, in workplaces and in communities is everyone's business. Baroness Gohier's chief executive of the Muslim Women's Network and says the work begins with prevention.
3: You've got to start from a very young age in schools, getting boys involved. It's got to be consistent across all subjects, posters on the wall saying it's zero tolerance, getting girls to report, colleges involved, universities involved, a tech company needs to be involved as well.
2: Princess Diana's brothers claiming Prince Harry and Meghan's media treatment echoes what his sister went through. Earl Spencer's given an interview ahead of the release of a new book. Ed Sheeran's admitted mistakes and says he thought about not performing anymore after rapper Macklemore was kicked off his tour. A US venue was unhappy at the Support Act's pro-Palestine messaging on stage. Homes have been evacuated near a hotel in Kent for a caught fire. There are concerns the grand burst in on Folkestone's harbour front could have structural damage. Police are treating the incident as suspicious. Sport now, and Celtic have suffered three straight defeats in all competitions after losing 1-0 at home to Rangers in the Scottish Premiership. The leaders also lost to their old firm rivals in the League Cup last Sunday before going down to Ferencváros in the Europa League on Thursday. Manager Martin O'Neill says the champions will respond.
4: I don't think there's anybody pretty pleased with what has happened. It has been a tough week. The football club, as its history proves, it fights back from these things. There's no question about it. It's been a tough old week for us.
2: And Great Britain have sealed a place in the Davis Cup tennis finals for the first time in 3 years. They've taken an unsaleable 3-0 lead over Ecuador in the best of five contest at London's Copper Box Arena. From Sky News, I'm Chris Milligan.
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5: Good look at the weather situation across the northwest of England. Dry today, plenty of sunny spells, lighter winds compared to recent days. Feeling pleasant in the sunshine, thin layers of cloud may spill into times to turn the sunshine a little hazy. Maximum temperatures 18 degrees Celsius. Tonight, dry with clear skies at first, leading to chilly night. Cloud will thicken in the early hours, perhaps bringing a little rain over the hills. Minimum temperature 6 degrees Celsius.
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5: We're into the final hour of today's Sunjay Show. If you've been enjoying it, plenty more where that came from. Some people live a lifetime in a moment. We have an hour, just under an hour.
0: This is life.
5: So you don't need to worry or keep your messages coming in, as I always say. Thank you so much to Jazzy Bhai. Thank you so much for listening. And also Akbar Bhai as well, listening in Manchester. Kashif Bhai messaged in saying, Jay, lovely show from Bolton. We do love our listeners from all over the region, especially Leeds, Bradford, Huddersfield. The new listeners is now, Leica has expanded to West Yorkshire. And I love that. Yorkshire brothers and sisters in the community, as well as in the north, in Greater Manchester and Lancashire. Chalein back-to-back hits start karte hain as we mean to go on with Bismillah se start karte hain. Bismillah kara. Beautiful voice of Nadeem Abbas. Let's go with the back-to-back hits.
0: Let's return to the biggest hits back-to-back. 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
1: a... Yes, we are bringing Sunday evening in with a bang with a Sanjay Show. Heading towards evening now, aren't we? Late afternoon. Assalamu alaikum. Welcome. Good afternoon to Sajjad Bhai from Accrington, Lancashire. And good afternoon. Beautiful show. Thank you so much for joining us from Lancashire. Key message coming in 07 0340 3020 is the number. Let's head towards our classic track. It is from the beautiful voice of Pankaj Udas, and we're heading back almost 40 years, 1988, 38 years ago, isn't it? Ganga Jamuna Saraswati is a film, and it's Tere Dar Ko Chhod Chale. Let's have a listen to this Pankaj Udas track.

0: 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This is Leica.
1: Gorgeous voice of Pankaj Udas. Just a quick update on the crazy game that's going on between Manchester City and Sunderland. It is currently 4-3. Wow, back and forth. What a game it is. And this is why the Premier League is the most watched league, the best league in the world. Anything can happen at any time. And of course, huge game later on in about an hour's time where Manchester United are away at Fulham. Massive game for that. So huge weekend for Manchester teams, the blue half and the red half. But back and forth, City. It was 1-0 to City, then 1-1. And then City went ahead 2-1. It was 2-2. Then they went ahead 3-2. It was 3-3. And now it's 4-3. What a cracking game it is. I'll keep you updated on that, actually. Very rarely something like this happens. Anyway, let's continue our Sunday show with your host, Jay Zabe, on Leica Radio, Greater Manchester, West Yorkshire. Bilal messaged in, and you're watching the game, and you are keeping a tab on it as well, and also listening to Leica Radio. Thank you so much for your company. As always, let's head towards the Pakistani hit of the hour with a bit of item number. Ali Zafar, I'm a Beg. Let's go.
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1: Yes, we're heading towards... Yes, indeed, we are heading towards the conclusion of today's show. Thank you so much to everyone who took part in today's show. Lots of messages came in. A very special message going out to Abdul Rahman Bhai and Amjad Bhai. Some very good news you've received and you shared it. And duaein aapke saath hain. Allah khush rakhe sabko jo lovely, lovely listeners hain. And that's the vibe we always go with here at Leica Radio Greater Manchester, West Yorkshire. But if don't worry, don't be sad. I'll be back tomorrow with a drive time show. लेकिन उससे पहले थोड़े से मैसेजेस हैं ये अलविदा अभी नहीं है लेकिन मैं आपको वैसे ही बता रहा हूँ कि we're heading towards the end. अभी भी काफी टाइम बाकी है. We're gonna play a few other songs as well. The only thing you need to do is keep it locked right here, right now, on the Sunjay Show with your host Jay Zabe.
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1: Yes. 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Good night and good luck.

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2: Top stories this hour. The Women's and Equalities Minister says tackling misogyny across society is everyone's business as a new task force is launched. It's to bring together groups, experts, local leaders and ministers to look at harmful behaviour and attitudes online, at work and in communities. Russian officials say Ukrainian forces have launched more than 1,000 drones, including at targets in Moscow. The Russian capital's mayor claims the attack was planned with the aim of disrupting elections happening today. Russia's also blaming Ukraine and the UK for cyber attacks, but insists all votes will be counted. Defence Secretary Wes Streetings reiterated Britain's position.
3: This is Putin's war. It's a war of his choosing. It was unprovoked, and it is vital that the Ukrainians prevail. Because history teaches us that when tyrants go unchallenged, they come back for more.
2: Princess Diana's brother says Harry and Meghan's media treatment echoes what happened to his sister. Earl Spence has described press coverage of the Duke and Duchess of Sussex as a cancerous influence on their life. Ed Sheeran's apologised to fans for making mistakes as he opened his first show since rapper Macklemore was dropped for making pro-Palestinian remarks on stage. The controversy prompted all of his support acts to quit the US leg of his tour. Sport now, and Rangers have cut the gap on Scottish Premiership leader Celtic to 2 points with a 1-0 win at their Old Firm rivals. It's the second derby victory in 8 days for Derek McInnes's men, who came out on top in last Sunday's League Cup quarter-final. The Rangers boss says his players put in the required performance again.
4: It's not easy coming here, or the circumstances you're under and what you face. We knew we would have to overcome a Celtic team who are a bit wounded at the minute, and coming here and winning has nae been par for the course for them for a long time, but I thought we played with a lot of confidence.
2: And Manchester United go for just their second Premier League win of the season when they kick off at Fulham later this hour. From Sky News, I'm Chris Milligan.
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2: Top stories this hour. The head of Girl Guiding says it's vital girls' perspectives are heard in a new task force designed to tackle gender-based violence. It'll bring together women's organisations, academics and local leaders to root out harmful attitudes at work and online. The first session will focus on young people. Lottie Runsey's a guide near Derby and recalls what happened to her once in a science class.
3: A boy behind me threw a paper ball at me, then told me to pick it up. And then when I said no, he asked if I was on my period. I shouldn't have to threaten to report him for him not to ask intrusive questions about my body just because I refused to pick up something he threw at me.
2: Press treatment of Prince Harry and Meghan's been likened to that of what Diana went through, according to the late princess's brother. Earl Spencer's new book makes allegations against the king, which Buckingham Palace has distanced itself from. The Liberal Democrats want a Secretary of State for civilian readiness, arguing preparing for wars not being taken seriously enough. NATO this week urged the UK to have a credible path towards hitting defence spending goals. The government says decisions will be made in a spending review. Three people have been hurt in a stabbing outside a gay bar in Liverpool city centre. A weapon's been found. Sport and early leaders Manchester City made it five wins from five Premier League games with a 5-3 victory at home to Sunderland. Boss Enzo Maresca says it was their toughest match so far this season.
4: Very good team, strong, dangerous, but again, we found a way to win the game that in this moment is important.
2: Elsewhere, Liverpool got past Bournemouth 1-0 in boss Andoni Iraola's first return to his former club. Leeds and Crystal Palace finished goalless. And Rangers have retaken second place in the Scottish Premiership with a 1-0 victory at Celtic in the Old Firm derby. It's the second Sunday running that Derek McInnes's side have beaten their Glasgow rivals. From Sky News, I'm Chris Milligan.
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5: Good afternoon. Ek baar phir se mausam ka haal bata deti hu aapko. Midlands mein, Manchester mein and London mein sunny bhi hai, gentle breeze bhi chal rahi hai. London mein maximum 20, low is 9 and Manchester mein 17 and it's going to be 10 degree later on, and Midlands mein 19 degree hai is waqt and it will go down to 6. Aapke dil ka temperature theek thaak rehna chahiye bahar ka mausam jaisa bhi ho.
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3: The top stories this hour. Princess Diana's brother's repeated an allegation made in his new book that the then Prince Charles said his sister would be forgotten soon enough following her death in 1997.
4: I'm not sure I can say exactly what went through my mind, but I really was so stunned. And I just, after a stunned silence, I said, I cannot believe you just said that. And I hung up on him.
3: Speaking to the BBC, Earl Spencer says it followed what he calls a rant about her funeral. He claims to know more about the king he's chosen not to include. Buckingham Palace previously said grief can colour memory in ways others don't recognise. The head of Girl Guiding says she welcomes the opportunity to bring girls' experience and perspectives into discussions with the government around tackling gender-based violence. A national task force has been launched. Police have made a second murder arrest after the remains of a woman were found 7 years after disappearing. Bones were discovered in an area of shrubland in Feltham in West London in August after a wildfire the previous week. Ed Sheeran says mistakes were made after Macklemore was dropped from the British Stars World Tour, prompting his band and support acts to quit in solidarity. The rapper had made comments in support of Palestine. Sport now. Liverpool head coach Andoni Iraola enjoyed a 1-0 winning return to his old club Bournemouth in the Premier League.
5: I'm always happy with the result because I know this is a difficult place to come, a very difficult place to get the 3 points, and we could see it in the game, especially at the beginning of the game, I think the first 20 minutes.
3: Elsewhere, leaders Manchester City made it 5 wins from 5 by beating Sunderland 5-3. Celtic have suffered 3 straight defeats in all competitions after losing 1-0 at home to Rangers in the Scottish Premiership. And Luke Littler has fallen short in his attempt to win every major PDC title in 2026. The 19-year-old lost 10-4 to Johnny Clayton in the last 8 of the World Series of Darts finals in Amsterdam. From Sky News, I'm Chris Milligan.
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0: राइट, लंदन, मैनचेस्टर एंड मिडलैंड्स में आज सनी रहा एंड जेंटल ब्रीज भी चलती रही एंड टुमारो 21st को लंदन में सूरज देवता अपने दर्शन देते रहेंगे एंड मैक्सिमम टेम्परेचर विल रिमेन 22। मैनचेस्टर में भी 20 डिग्री रहेगा पर बादल छाए रहेंगे और कल मिडलैंड्स में टेम्परेचर और डाउन हो रहा है 15 डिग्री सेल्सियस और कभी धूप कभी छाँव रहेगी। अपने दिल के मौसम को अच्छा रखिए, बाहर का मौसम जैसा भी हो।
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0: 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Bye-bye.
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0: across Greater Manchester on 1377, 963 AM and DAB. And now also...
1: Top stories this hour. Princess Diana's brother says, as an uncle whose sister died in preventable circumstances, he worries about Prince Harry not having police protection. The Duke and Duchess of Sussex lost taxpayer-funded security when they stepped down as working royals in 2020. It's being looked at again now they've moved back to the UK. Our royal correspondent, Laura Bundocks, listened to an interview with Elle Spencer ahead of the release of his new book.
2: Elle said, I would say personally, he has worries about the fifth in line to the throne who served with the military. He'd be worried about him not having security. And he said, I would veer towards protection there. Now, obviously, the Elle has no influence when it comes to these decisions, but it's an interesting intervention.
1: Women's rights campaigners say all government departments need to commit and engage in a newly established task force if it's to be successful in tackling gender-based violence. It's to bring together local leaders, academics and organisations to address behaviours at work and online. The first session will focus on young people. Girl guiding ranger Ruby Swan shared one of her experiences.
3: It was football. I was the only girl in the team. And one of the boys turned to me on the bus and said, I don't even know why you're here. You should be back at school with the other girls.
1: Ed Sheeran's apologised to fans for making mistakes as he opened his first show since rapper Macklemore was dropped from making pro-Palestinian remarks on stage. The controversy prompted all of his support acts to quit the US leg of his tour. Three people have been hurt in a stabbing outside a gay bar in Liverpool city centre. A weapon's been found. To sport now, an early lead as Manchester City made it 5 wins from 5 Premier League games with a 5-3 victory over Sunderland. Manchester United needed a late equaliser to finish 1-1 at Fulham and avoid a third straight defeat in all competitions. Liverpool were 1-0 winners at Bournemouth in boss Andoni Iraola's first visit to his former club. And finally, in the Scottish Premiership, Rangers moved 2 points off the top of the table with a 1-0 win at leaders Celtic. From Sky News, I'm Chris Milligan.
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4: Good evening, everyone. The temperature right now is 17 degrees, and this evening it's going to be a bit of late sunshine for many, and then a dry evening and overnight period with lengthy clear periods of sunshine. Perhaps cloudier in Cumbria later with some odd spots of drizzle here and there. A cooler night and turning rather chilly in the countryside. Minimum temperature tonight is going to be 6 degrees.
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1: Hello, namaskar, aadab, sat sri akaal, came to Manchester, majama, kaise kai bada, hi, I am Mumbai. This is your host and your host, Jazzy J, and you're listening to the Desi Beat Show with Jazzy J, coming to you live from Leica Radio, Greater Manchester, the number one radio station in the northwest of England. We started off the show with two banging Diljit Dosanjh numbers. One was Nayan Mattakka from the movie Baby John, featuring Diljit Dosanjh and a Sri Lankan artist, D. And the second one was Sauda Kala Kala, a remake from the movie Good News, featuring Sukhbir, Dhwani Bhanushali and Diljit Dosanjh himself. And the reason, if you're wondering why I'm playing Diljit Dosanjh to start off the show, is because Diljit Paji is in Manchester right now, tonight, and he's absolutely going to be slaying it, and I cannot wait to see videos and pictures and lives and reels, and I cannot wait. But I'm going to be here with now till 10 p.m. bringing you the best of Bollywood, Masti, Masala, Magic and much more. Don't forget, you can also get in touch with me on the studio via WhatsApp on 07703 403020. That's 07703 403020. Now, I've got lots of artists. I've got Arijit Singh, I've got Jazzy B, I've got Jay Sean, I've got Sonu Nigam. But before we get into that, let me give you some recap of what's been happening in the world of Bollywood. The biggest news right now is that Deepika and Ranveer have been welcoming baby number 2, and they have welcomed their second child, a little baby girl. The couple have shared a sweet joint note on social media, sparking a massive wave of congratulations from fans and the film fraternity alike, and wishing you both a very, very, very, you know, like your angel, lots of blessings from everybody at Leica Radio Greater Manchester and Leica Radio Network. Salman Khan has done what he does best, and Sallu Bhai has shut down all the trolls. Salman Khan has been making the headlines after sanitizing a defensive front for Katrina Kaif, who has recently faced a wave of online body shaming and trolling. Concurrently, Sophia Hayat publicly slammed Salman Khan, calling him a hypocritical idiot following his latest shirtless stint on Big Boss 2. But absolute power to you, Salman Khan. You have done what nobody else could do. And Amisha Patel's entourage has been having some issues because they did not hold back this week, taking a sharp dig at the contemporary female stars. She complained that the cost of their massive promotional entourages costs more than their film's opening day collection. Amisha ji, aap jis tarah se comments kar rahe ho, aapko agar film ke roles chahiye, to aapko shayad ye sab nahi karna chahiye. But, and there is more coming up in the world of Bollywood, and I've got the review of the movie Daira today. Coming up next is the amazing Anila Mirza, Robert Ullman with Saina Saina. Keep it locked.
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0: This part of the show is sponsored by O Hum Nawa Tum Dena Saath Mera every day at 8 PM on Star Plus and stream it anytime on Jio Hotstar.
1: साउथ हॉल ट्रेवल की एक और ऊंची उड़ान देखिए दुबई की शान फ्लाइट होटल साइट सींग डेजर्ट सफारी यानी दुबई में सारा इंतजाम और पैकेज की प्राइस बेहद कम साउथ हॉल ट्रेवल का दावा है कि 24 घंटे के भीतर कहीं से कम में ला के दिखाए तो ये रिफंड या डिफरेंस वापस कर देंगे तो दुबई के लिए तैयार यू डू द पैकिंग दिल डू द प्लानिंग कॉल साउथ हॉल ट्रेवल ऑन 020-8574-8410 दैट्स 8574-8410
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0: Hello, namaskar, adab, sat sri akal. Came to Manchester, majama, kasagai bara. Hi, I am Mumbai. If you've just tuned in right now, the time right now is about 20 minutes past 7 and you're listening to the Desi Beach Show with Jazzy J. And now it is time for me to take you to the weekly dose of what's happening in the world of Bollywood. Salman Khan has defended Katrina Kaif and amid body shaming trolls on Big Boss 20. The conversation stemmed from comments made by the contestant during a heated argument involving fellow housemate Arishkwa Khan, where Scout OP had urged his online followers to khatam kar do isko, referring to the disagreement. Salman Khan took strong exception to the language and said that kisi ko nicha dikhana ke aapke paise kama rahe hain, pointing out the individual's target over their appearances, weight, family, career struggles or personal milestones are ultimately revealing something about themselves. He added, aap apni upbringing dikha rahe ho, framing such behavior as a reflection. And then he went on to speak specifically about the intense scrutiny women are facing with their bodies after childbirth, while refraining from naming from anybody. His comments came shortly after Katrina Kaif's online criticism for his appearance, and then immediately when he took his shirt off, everybody went quiet. For a 60-year-old man, Salman Khan showed his ripped physique and said, now look at this, look at your own physique, look at the physique of your parents, and then you can comment on anybody else's. And on a happier note, Deepika Padukone and Ranveer Singh have welcomed their second child, and it's a baby girl. So happy for them. Deepika Padukone took to Instagram to announce that she and Ranveer Singh have welcomed their baby girl. The actress kept the post very simple and shared a picture of the newborn's tiny footprint along the date September 19, 2026. She also mentioned the duo Deepika and Ranveer in the announcement. The couple became parents for the first time in September 2024, where they welcomed their daughter and Dua Padukone Singh, and almost 2 years later the family has grown once again, so we have another September baby. Farah Khan went ahead to apologize to Samay Rana after Khalid calls her the number one YouTuber. Here is why. Farah Khan once again let her signature humor shine through her in her YouTube vlog, this time bringing Samay Rana into an unexpected moment of banter. During her latest vlog with Sabah Ibrahim and her husband Khalid Niaz, Farah was praised by her growing presence on YouTube. However, when Khalid jokingly called her the number one YouTuber, Farah immediately turned to the camera and apologized to Samay Rana, leaving everyone in splits. While discussing Farah's journey on YouTube, Sabah and Khalid also spoke about the things they enjoy about their vlogs, and Khalid said, Mujhe lagta nahi ke number one YouTuber hum hai. That's it from the world of Bollywood. Coming up next is my classic hit of the hour with Mohammed Rafi Saab and Gulabi Aankhe Jo Teri Dekhi. Keep it locked.
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And with this cracking song, it's time for me to wrap up the first hour. So like everything, I'm going to be here from now till 10 p.m. bringing you the best of Bollywood, Masti, Masala, Magic and much, much more. See you all in 7 minutes.

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2: Top stories this hour. Princess Diana's brothers denied making threats and claiming there's more he could have included in his new book about the king, but chose not to. Old Spencer repeated allegations from it in a TV interview, including the then Prince Charles said his sister would soon be forgotten following her death. He says he had a duty to write the memoir. Jenny Bond's a former royal correspondent.
3: A lot of people have accused him of just profiteering here, and he said that's the last thing on his mind, and so we must believe him on that. I think one way he could help us believe him completely is perhaps if he donated all the profits from the book to Diana's charity.
2: Buckingham Palace previously said grief can cloud reason. A new national task force is being set up to tackle hatred and abuse towards women. It'll bring together different groups, experts and councils, with the Equalities Minister saying tackling misogyny should be everyone's responsibility. Germany's Chancellor has described a state election result as a disaster, but has promised to stay in office. Exit polls suggest Friedrich Merz's Christian Democratic Union got 5% of the vote in one area, with heavy losses expected too in Berlin. Drivers have been warned to avoid an area of Glasgow because of a building fire. Firefighters were called to Paisley Road West near Cessnock at around 5:45 this evening. Sport now, a Manchester United rescued a 1-1 draw at Fulham in the Premier League to avoid a third straight defeat in all competitions. Mateus Cunha scored in the 89th minute for the visitors. Boss Michael Carrick was impressed with how they responded to going behind to an own goal.
4: The boys could have thought, you know, it's one of those days and it's gone against us, but I really like the reaction, the way we finished the game and come back into the game. Will be easy for that game to go in another direction. So, and we nearly won it at the end.
2: Early leaders Manchester City got past Sunderland 5-3 to maintain their winning start. Liverpool won 1-0 at Bournemouth. And Rangers got a 1-0 win at Celtic to move 2 points off the top of the Scottish Premiership. From Sky News, I'm Chris Milligan.
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5: Good evening, everyone. The temperature right now is 17 degrees, and this evening is going to be late sunshine for many, and then a dry evening and overnight period with lengthy clear periods of sky, perhaps cloudier in Cumbria later with the odd spot of drizzle. A cooler night and turning rather chilly in the countryside, minimum temperature 6 degrees.
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1: 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We started off the second hour of the show with two banging tracks, which was Dhurandhar by Hanuman Kai and Jasmine Sanlas, Mohammad Sadiq and Ranji, and Karge Jul by Bacha Neha Kakkar and Sukriti 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strategic Gujarat factor and to avoid a massive box office clash. With the Akshay Kumar and Vidya Balan comedy Eeta, Ajay Devgan's highly anticipated Ranger was officially being pushed to 2027. मतलब हो ये रहा है कि Eeta को किसी के साथ clash नहीं करना है, and that's why movies are moving around to make sure that they are already provided and they are getting their own launch dates. Don't forget, you can also get in touch with me via WhatsApp on 07703403020. That's 07703403020. Coming up next, I've got one of my favorite songs from the movie Three Idiots. It is like I said, and this is the motto of mine in my life. Kabhi bhi kisi bhi waqt jab aapko lag jaye ki zindagi mein kuch complications ho rahi hai, and you feel that something is not going down your way, lambi si saans lo, dil pe haath rakho, dheere dheere se sehla ke apne dil ko batao, all is well, all is well, all is well. 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
1: Hello, namaskar, adab, sat sri akal. 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And today I'm reviewing the movie दायरा, जिसको हम हिंदी में कहते हैं सीमा, उर्दू में दायरा, जिसका अलग एक वर्ड भी है, विच वी कॉल इट एज अ हद और अ लिमिट और अ बाउंड्री एज वेल. एंड दिस सब्जेक्ट मैटर इज सच 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case in one direction, and on the other hand there's a special investigation team run by Arjuni, played by Karina Kapoor Khan, and then they're trying to figure out, was the actual procedure done as per the book, as per the law, or was there some sort of injustice that happened to the actual criminals who went through it as well. Daira forces you to think out of the box and think what is right, what is wrong, and what do you perceive as justifiable justice in today's day and age. I have to say this, the screenplay, the direction, the movie, everything about this movie was absolutely amazing. Now, I have had a chance to have a lovely interview with Meghna ji and Prithviraj Sukumaran ji, which is also on the Leica Radio Instagram channel as well. Please do follow it as well, and you will understand the reasoning behind my questions and what I had to take away from this movie when I actually entered the cinema hall, because there was such a interesting storyline, which is a regular occurrence that happens in this day and age in South Asian countries at the moment, where a woman gets taken into a rape. She got raped, and there are four culprits, and how Raman forms his case and how builds it to it, the crux of it, is what forms the entire thing. And Karina Kapoor Khan plays such an amazing role as well, because she plays such a biased and unsheltered, like a completely different role, which I have never seen her do that. Very subtle, very mellow, but through and through it, through the entire movie, Prithviraj Sukumaran ji shines. And even though this is the second movie in the Bollywood industry, his dialogue delivery, his action, his acting, absolutely amazing. I have to give this complete spoiler free review. Please do watch it, because at the end there is an intersection that will keep you thinking. I give Daira a 3.8 out of 5. Please go and watch it. That's it from the world of Bollywood. Keep it locked.
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0: Hello there, my name is Deep Raja and I do the weekend breakfast show from 7am Saturdays and Sundays. 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

And with this beautiful song, it's time for me to wrap up the second hour. See you all in the final hour, which is a slow wine hour. 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
2: Top stories this hour. Princess Diana's brother's repeated an allegation made in his new book that the then Prince Charles said his sister would be forgotten soon enough following her death in 1997.
3: I'm not sure I can say exactly what went through my mind, but I really was so stunned. And I just, after a stunned silence, I said, "I cannot believe you just said that." And I hung up on him.
2: Speaking to the BBC, Earl Spencer says it followed what he calls a rant about her funeral. He claims to know more about the king he's chosen not to include. Buckingham Palace previously said grief can colour memory in ways others don't recognise. The head of Girl Guiding says she welcomes the opportunity to bring girls' experience and perspectives into discussions with the government around tackling gender-based violence. A national task force has been launched. Ed Sheeran's admitted mistakes and says he thought about not performing anymore after rapper Macklemore was kicked off his tour. A US venue was unhappy at the support act's pro-Palestine messaging on stage. Polls have closed in Russia's first parliamentary election since the invasion of Ukraine in 2022. An exit poll reported by state media is projecting a convincing win for the Kremlin-backed United Russia Party with 49.4% of the vote. In sport, Manchester United's 1-1 Premier League draw at Fulham saw them escape defeat with a deflected last-gasp Mateus Cunha equaliser. But former captain and pundit Gary Neville has condemned the worst 10 minutes he's seen from a United side. He says he was stunned how they started the match at Craven Cottage.
4: They were absolutely mannequins. I've never seen a Manchester United team for 15 minutes walk around out of possession as much as that. Fulham had 46 passes in the first couple of minutes of the game to get a chance. 46 passes, Fulham against Manchester United.
2: Manchester City topped the table by 3 points after a fifth straight league win, 5-3 over Sunderland. Liverpool got a 1-0 victory at Bournemouth to move sixth. And Celtic have suffered three straight defeats in all competitions after losing 1-0 at home to Rangers in the Scottish Premiership. From Sky News, I'm Chris Milligan.
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5: Good evening, everyone. The temperature right now is 13 degrees, and this evening is going to be some late sunshine for many, and then dry evening all around. Perhaps cloudier in Cumbria later with some odd spot of drizzle, a cooler night, and turning rather chilly in countryside. Minimum temperature 6 degrees.
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1: 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This is the Slow Wind Hour. किसी महान शायर ने कहा है कि वक्त की सुइयां चल रही है और सफर अपनी मंजिल की ओर है, कुछ यादें सिमट रही है तो कुछ बातों का नया दौर है। घड़ी की टिक-टिक कह रही है कि अब विदा लेने 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And a festival recap is going on without the Kapoors, Alia Bhatt, Ranbir Kapoor, who has spotted celebrating the Ganesh Visarjan alongside their daughter Raha, and Ranbir Kapoor was caught carrying the Ganpati idol. 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For those who are there over there, I wish you well. 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Keep it locked.
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1: 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The time has flown really, really quickly, and it has been absolutely fantastic being with you guys this evening. I'll see you all same time next week, same place, on your favorite show, the Desi Beat Show with Jazzy J. Until then, look after yourself. 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

0: ये है लाइका रेडियो। This part of the show is brought to you by Ye Rishta Kya Kehlata Hai, every day at 7 PM on Star Plus, and stream it anytime on Jio Hotstar. 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
2: The top stories this hour. Earl Spencer has accused the King of being astonishingly provocative and below the belt in the palace's response to claims in his new book. He says His Majesty told him we'll forget her soon enough in the run-up to Princess Diana's funeral. The palace says grief can cloud reason. Women

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